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1: Today's Best Country, KJ Country 96.5, weather forecast for today. A little bit warmer, 35% chance of rain, 84 under a partly to mostly cloudy sky, 58 tonight, and then kicking off the weekend tomorrow, partly sunny, 81, sunny and 79 on Saturday, 80 on Sunday, and then Monday, a slight chance of rain and a high of 83. That's your weather on today's Best Country, KJ Country 96.5. 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
1: Weather can shift quickly and sometimes become dangerous. 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
1: 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A little bit warmer, 35% chance of rain, 84 under a partly to mostly cloudy sky, 58 tonight, and then kicking off the weekend tomorrow, partly sunny, 81, sunny and 79 on Saturday, 80 on Sunday, and then Monday, a slight chance of rain and a high of 83. That's your weather on today's best country, KJ Country 96.5. 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

Keith Urban. When the sun goes down, stars Tim McGraw. Way down, way down, way down, Kenny Chesney. It's a long way. Today's Best Country. 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
1: 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A little bit warmer, 35% chance of rain, 84 under a partly to mostly cloudy sky, 58 tonight, and then kicking off the weekend tomorrow, partly sunny, 81, sunny and 79 on Saturday, 80 on Sunday, and then Monday, a slight chance of rain and a high of 83. That's your weather on today's best country, KJ Country 96.5. 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
1: 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A little bit warmer, 35% chance of rain, 84 under a partly to mostly cloudy sky, 58 tonight, and then kicking off the weekend tomorrow, partly sunny, 81, sunny and 79 on Saturday, 80 on Sunday, and then Monday, a slight chance of rain and a high of 83. That's your weather on Today's Best Country, KJ Country 96.5. 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
1: 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A little bit warmer, 35% chance of rain, 84 under a partly to mostly cloudy sky, 58 tonight, and then kicking off the weekend tomorrow, partly sunny, 81, sunny and 79 on Saturday, 80 on Sunday, and then Monday a slight chance of rain and a high of 83. That's your weather on today's best country, KJ Country 96.5. 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
1: 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A little bit warmer, 35% chance of rain, 84 under a partly to mostly cloudy sky, 58 tonight, and then kicking off the weekend tomorrow, partly sunny, 81, sunny and 79 on Saturday, 80 on Sunday, and then Monday, a slight chance of rain and a high of 83. That's your weather on today's best country, KJ Country 96.5. 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
1: 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A little bit warmer, 35% chance of rain, 84 under a partly to mostly cloudy sky, 58 tonight, and then kicking off the weekend tomorrow, partly sunny, 81, sunny and 79 on Saturday, 80 on Sunday, and then Monday, a slight chance of rain and a high of 83. That's your weather on today's best country, KJ Country 96.5. 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
1: 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A little bit warmer, 35% chance of rain, 84 under a partly to mostly cloudy sky, 58 tonight, and then kicking off the weekend tomorrow, partly sunny, 81, sunny and 79 on Saturday, 80 on Sunday, and then Monday a slight chance of rain and a high of 83. That's your weather on today's best country, KJ Country 96.5. 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
1: This is your I-94 ramp cone zone update. The 210 I-94 ramp is closed. The interchange ramps will be closed to all travelers during construction, and traffic to and from Highway 210 in Fergus Falls will be detoured to the County Road 1/Tower Road. Highway 210 will remain open for travelers during construction. Traffic will shift to one side of the bridge and will be reduced to one lane in each direction. For construction updates, visit the Fergus Falls Chamber at fergusfalls.com and click on the Cone Zone. 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This Cone Zone update is brought to you by Falls Laundromat. Laundry piling up while the roads are torn up? Falls Laundromat is open during construction. 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
1: Today's Best Country, KJ Country 96.5 weather forecast for today. A little bit warmer, 35% chance of rain, 84 under a partly to mostly cloudy sky, 58 tonight, and then kicking off the weekend tomorrow, partly sunny, 81, sunny and 79 on Saturday, 80 on Sunday, and then Monday, a slight chance of rain and a high of 83. That's your weather on today's Best Country, KJ Country 96.5. 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
2: 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Seeing isolated showers and thunderstorms throughout parts of the listening area late tonight and into early tomorrow. 62 for our low tonight, 84 for Thursday's high, 82 Friday, 78 on Saturday. That's your forecast on KJ Country 96.5.
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1: Here's your forecast on KJ Country 96.5. Seeing isolated showers and thunderstorms throughout parts of the listening area late tonight and into early tomorrow. 62 for our low tonight, 84 for Thursday's high, 82 Friday, 78 on Saturday. That's your forecast on KJ Country 96.5.
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2: 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Seeing isolated showers and thunderstorms throughout parts of the listening area late tonight and into early tomorrow. 62 for our low tonight, 84 for Thursday's high, 82 Friday, 78 on Saturday. That's your forecast on KJ Country 96.5.
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1: 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Seeing isolated showers and thunderstorms throughout parts of the listening area late tonight and into early tomorrow. 62 for our low tonight, 84 for Thursday's high, 82 Friday, 78 on Saturday. That's your forecast on KJ Country 96.5.
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1: Here's your forecast on KJ Country 96.5. Seeing isolated showers and thunderstorms throughout parts of the listening area late tonight and into early tomorrow. 62 for our low tonight, 84 for Thursday's high, 82 Friday, 78 on Saturday. That's your forecast on KJ Country 96.5.
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2: 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Seeing isolated showers and thunderstorms throughout parts of the listening area late tonight and into early tomorrow. 62 for our low tonight, 84 for Thursday's high, 82 Friday, 78 on Saturday. That's your forecast on KJ Country 96.5.
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2: Here's your forecast on KJ Country 96.5. Seeing isolated showers and thunderstorms throughout parts of the listening area late tonight and into early tomorrow. 62 for our low tonight, 84 for Thursday's high, 82 Friday, 78 on Saturday. That's your forecast on KJ Country 96.5.
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1: Here's your forecast on KJ Country 96.5. Seeing isolated showers and thunderstorms throughout parts of the listening area late tonight and into early tomorrow. 62 for our low tonight, 84 for Thursday's high, 82 Friday, 78 on Saturday. That's your forecast on KJ Country 96.5.
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1: Here's your forecast on KJ Country 96.5. Seeing isolated showers and thunderstorms throughout parts of the listening area late tonight and into early tomorrow. 62 for our low tonight, 84 for Thursday's high, 82 Friday, 78 on Saturday. That's your forecast on KJ Country 96.5.
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2: 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Seeing isolated showers and thunderstorms throughout parts of the listening area late tonight and into early tomorrow. 62 for our low tonight, 84 for Thursday's high, 82 Friday, 78 on Saturday. That's your forecast on KJ Country 96.5.
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1: 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Seeing isolated showers and thunderstorms throughout parts of the listening area late tonight and into early tomorrow. 62 for our low tonight, 84 for Thursday's high, 82 Friday, 78 on Saturday. That's your forecast on KJ Country 96.5.
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1: 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Seeing isolated showers and thunderstorms throughout parts of the listening area late tonight and into early tomorrow. 62 for our low tonight, 84 for Thursday's high, 82 Friday, 78 on Saturday. That's your forecast on KJ Country 96.5.
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0: podcast all across the upper Midwest. Here we go. It's time to do it. Brian Riley came in today with a big old smile on his face for some reason.
1: Hello. Because I slept. It was awesome. Yes. This is what it feels like to have a 7-hour night of sleep.
0: Dang, you got 7 hours of sleep?
1: Let me think.
0: Holy moly, who does that? Who gets that?
1: 12.
0: Oh, boy.
1: Seven.
0: We're going to be here a while.
1: Seven. Well, I only did it on one hand, too.
0: Okay. So you sure it wasn't five?
1: Yeah, you're right. I should probably do that again.
0: That's fine.
1: Yeah, you should do it. Yo, I got 7 hours of sleep last night.
0: Good for you, dude.
1: It's
0: changing things.
1: I'm feeling good.
0: That's what I told you. I think I'm going to try and start sleeping until 3:30. Like, I think I'm going to try and give myself an extra half hour every night and see if that extra half hour will make me feel better in the mornings instead of so run down.
1: Here's the problem that I know you're going to have because I have the same problem.
0: What's that?
1: So, like, you want to sleep that extra half hour.
0: Oh, yeah.
1: Right? You want to come in a little bit later to do all that stuff.
0: Yeah.
1: But then mentally, you're going to be like, well, what if my alarm doesn't go off?
0: Right.
1: Because you're going to wake up before your alarm goes off. It's inevitable.
0: Yep, that's the problem.
1: You're going to go, well, what if it doesn't go off again? Man, and then you're going to start stressing.
0: You're stressing me out, dude.
1: 6:03.
0: Stressing me out.
1: With the cruiser. And I'm not saying this is like you're bad or anything like that.
0: No, thanks.
1: Because I do the same thing. I woke up this morning at 4:30.
0: Oh.
1: It was awesome. And I was like, man.
0: That sounds fantastic.
1: I could probably do this a little. Maybe hit the snooze button, let it cruise up a little bit. But then at the same time, I was like, well, then I might be a little bit more tired. And I started to stress out about sleeping in and then coming in later and then not getting stuff done.
0: Like, just forget it. I'll just get up.
1: Yeah. And I was like, well, I'll just get up. But it was still a half hour later than I normally did.
0: Yeah.
1: I'm all in on this.
0: Good for you, dude. Good for you. Make that happen. I think the owner of the company is mad at me. And I got to tell you why. Okay. So yesterday I was wearing my shirt that says Taking Care of Brisket. It's got, you know, the state of Texas on it.
1: Yeah.
0: And he goes, hey, maybe I shouldn't say this because...
1: No, it's already too late. You've started it.
0: He kind of treats me kind of nice. He goes, hey, I got an extra brisket coming in from a cow that I bought. Would you want it? He's like, I got way too many briskets at my house.
1: Yeah.
0: Would you want this brisket?
1: Yeah.
0: I was like, hell yeah, I'll take a... What am I saying? No to a brisket?
1: Right.
0: Like, not cooked. Like, I would have to cook it myself, right?
1: Yep.
0: So I tell him, hell yeah. He goes, I'll put it in the fridge for you. It'll be here tomorrow when you get here.
1: Yep.
0: Like, this is awesome. And if you know, it's the owner of the company.
1: And yesterday was the tomorrow he was talking about.
0: Right. Should have been in there this morning.
1: This morning.
0: This morning, there should have been a brisket waiting for me in the refrigerator.
1: Smelling what the rock is cooking.
0: And if this is coming from the owner of the company, this ain't no cheap brisket. You know what I'm saying?
1: You know.
0: You dig it?
1: Well, he probably killed the cow himself.
0: Maybe. That cow probably had the most posh life of all time.
1: Oh, it's probably sleeping in the house.
0: Getting massages all the time.
1: Oh, every day.
0: I go look in the fridge, there's no brisket in there.
1: Brother, it's just it's
0: no. It was coming in yesterday. He was going to put it in the fridge so I could take it home today.
1: Well, I might have the reason behind it.
0: Why?
1: He came out. Well, so yesterday was our office fun day,
0: right?
1: Which you had signed up for.
0: Well, I couldn't. I had to get my kids to school.
1: I understand. I'm not calling you out for that, but you know, you didn't show.
0: Hey, man, I'm not the one on trial here.
1: Well, you are right now. And Dolores, we went to Dolores' house.
0: Doris, yeah.
1: Yep. Well, now you want to say it
0: now
1: right.
0: Now everybody calls her Dolores, and I feel totally bad about it. Because I didn't know her. I've worked here for 10 years, and I thought her name was Dolores, and it's Doris.
1: It's Doris. But yesterday I was referring to her as Dolores, and she's okay with it. But
0: okay,
1: anyways,
0: good.
1: So we were at Dolores' house doing the family fun day, and El Capitano, Mr. Layton,
0: okay,
1: he was out there playing the games with us all. So maybe he was just mentally preparing.
0: Okay.
1: For a day of family fun out at the at Dolores' house.
0: I was worried that I was too honest with him, and that's maybe why he repealed the brisket from me.
1: Why? What'd you say?
0: Because I just told him, I told him about some job opportunity that possibly came up a while back, right? And it was in Houston. And I was just like, yeah, you know, blah, blah, blah, blah, blah. I was like, but I'm really happy here and, you know, whatever. I'm not going to go. I was like, even though all my wife's family is in Houston, you know, I'm really happy here. Like,
1: oh, no.
0: And so now I'm like, is he like, well, this dude's going to leave. I'm not giving him a brisket.
1: I can't believe you said that. And you made it sound like the other job was better than this one and that you're just stuck here.
0: No, I didn't. How does that make it sound that way? I was like, I'm happy here.
1: Right. But you said my wife's whole family's down there.
0: No, I said, even though my wife's whole family is there, I'm happy here.
1: I thought you were saying, there was an opportunity in Houston, my wife's whole, but I like it here.
0: No.
1: You're saying all the good things and go, but.
0: No. It wasn't that at all. It was not that at all. And I thought, well, maybe I was too honest with him. And now he's like, well, I'm not giving this dude a brisket if he's going to be taking off on us. And I'm not. Like, I'm not.
1: Now, if the owner of the company is listening, yesterday his team at Dolores' house had won the overall competition. So we all had competitions.
0: Right.
1: And the winner got $100.
0: Did they get a brisket? Maybe that was my brisket.
1: Was there? There was not a brisket there.
0: Okay.
1: So you're safe. Ah, well, hold on. We might have had brisket yesterday with the sandwiches. I don't really know. But the winning team, each person got $100.
0: Okay.
1: Well, the owner of the company was on the winning team.
0: He got $100?
1: So I was like, wait, hold on a second. I go, Bob, you can't be getting $100 from your own company. Can I have it? And he goes, yes, you can.
0: Oh, wow.
1: So, but it was in like a piece of paper form. So unless I got to go talk to some people today, because I might have $125 just sitting up in.
0: Look at you.
1: Sitting up in it. And you just, see, that's what you got to do. You just got to brown nose a little bit.
0: I do.
1: You got to ask a little couple questions here, there. Bingo, bango, bongo. Things go your way.
0: Yeah, well, I thought we were having a great conversation in his office, and that's how the whole thing about the brisket came up.
1: Sure.
0: But then I was honest with him about something that happened a while back.
1: I can't believe you.
0: I shouldn't be honest, should I?
1: You should stop being honest.
0: But I feel like I'm a part of their family. Like, I've DJed all of his daughter's weddings. I just DJed his 40th anniversary party a few weeks ago. I thought we were in the trust tree with him, but then he repealed his brisket on me.
1: Nope, not anymore. You must have done something else.
0: I don't think so. We went over ratings. He was super happy about everything with our ratings and everything. Like, it was a great day. I went home thinking, damn, I got a free brisket coming? Hell yeah.
1: He just saw
0: that's better than any bonus.
1: He just saw that, Dolores, you weren't there for the good times, letting the good times roll.
0: You think he's mad at me?
1: With the team building activities, your name was on the list.
0: I had to take my kids to school. That is infinitely more important.
1: I understand, but you know.
0: You know, you'll see.
1: You didn't
0: one
1: give
0: day,
1: a heads.
0: Possibly.
1: You didn't send out a company wide email to say, right? I apologize, I'm not gonna be there.
0: Because everyone would have cared, right?
1: They would have loved it.
0: Look at this text coming in from Jason. I get a kick out of Kelly saying he would love E.T.'s job. E.T. is our resident truck driver,
1: mm-hmm.
0: who comes in. You have to take a nap on your way home, which is about because E.T.'s
1: yeah, no,
0: a truck driver.
1: That is 100% true.
0: And I have said that I have to take a nap on my way home sometimes, which is about an hour drive. I got to stop for a nap.
1: I'm so exhausted.
0: Over the road, he's driving 8 to 10 hours straight. Yeah, but the thing is

0: or he'll bring it later today, Kelly.
1: Well, we'll see.
0: Why don't you text him? You should text him right now.
1: I did text him yesterday a brisket recipe, and he never responded.
0: Why don't you text him now and be like, hey, Bob.
1: At 6:09 in the morning. You think the owner of the company is up at 6:09 in the morning?
0: Absolutely. He's making money moves. He's probably
1: He's probably been up all night trading stocks.
0: Yeah, he's been trading stocks with China all night long, dude. They've been wide awake. He's making money moves.
1: Sievert thinks someone else in the office took it. Now, that would be messed up.
0: That would be true, but nobody's ever here, so...
1: That is, no one works in the building, actually.
0: Yeah, no, like, literally, so probably not. E.T. saying this, I went to bed last night at midnight and was up at 4:30 today.
1: Oh, wee!
0: Then, get the trucking 11 hours / 700 miles a day.
1: Yep, I couldn't do it, E.T. I would be so tired. I get so tired behind the wheel.
0: So now what do you want? Maybe DoorDashing is your deal. Like, maybe that's the amount of driving you can actually handle.
1: Yeah. Short little spurts.
0: Short spurts of driving. And then you can take your rest breaks when you need your rest breaks.
1: My gosh, when we drive from here to Texas all the time to go see my wife's family, I have to, like, dude, I get anxiety about how tired I'm going to get behind the wheel.
0: Really?
1: Yes.
0: Well,
1: like,
0: I guess
1: before
0: you
1: even go on there, because I know I'm going to get tired behind the wheel.
0: Well, now your daughter's got her permit. Yeah. Your wife's got her driver's license, I think.
1: There's no way I would sleep.
0: Well, yeah, but at least you have two other drivers now in the vehicle where you could rotate out.
1: That is true.
0: And then the girls could sit up front listening to Taylor Swift while you and Vinny in the back just honking, honk-chewing.
1: I'm sorry, dude. I didn't mean to dominate the first break over a brisket.
0: No, that's okay.
1: It was on my mind all night. I was like, oh, man, I can't wait to get that brisket tomorrow from the boss of the company, the boss hog. And then it was. I didn't even come into the studio when I first got here.
0: You went straight to the fridge,
1: didn't you? I went right to the break room refrigerator.
0: Did you bring a cooler or anything for it?
1: Yes. There's a cooler in my car right now for it.
0: Did you buy ice?
1: No, I didn't buy ice. I was going to buy that on the way home. Now I don't need to. I guess he saved me $1.29, so thank you, Bob Layton.
0: I can't believe it.
1: Anything interesting in your world, Brian?
0: Not as interesting as your world.
1: That wasn't interesting. That was a boring ass story. I apologize.
0: Nope. I gotta fix some things on my truck this weekend. Otherwise,
1: you don't say.
0: Otherwise, no, nothing.
1: Your truck needs fixing?
0: Yeah, it started making a real bad grinding noise a couple of days ago. Don't know how that happened. I think it's my rear brakes and rotors.
1: Well, that sounds fun.
0: Yeah, that's an easy fix.
1: Fun little weekend. It's just the rust, right? It's the rust that makes it difficult to do.
0: It just... And so I got to just spray a little WD-40 on that thing.
1: On the brake pad?
0: Yeah, on the brake pad. It'll stop the squeaking and the grinding for a little while. It'll be good.
1: All right, well, should we move on?
0: Come on.
1: I'm sorry.
0: You apologize one more time. Someone's going to call you out for it.
1: Okay.
0: Kelly being so dramatic at 6 a.m. See, I knew it was coming.
1: Well, Jenna, here's the thing. This is how my brain works, because now all day I'm going to be wondering. One, he didn't respond to my brisket recipe that I sent him.
0: What time did you text him?
1: Like at 1 in the afternoon?
0: Yeah, we were playing games at Dolores' house where you said you were going to be, but you had to drop your kids off.
1: Well, okay. So he didn't respond to my text. Fine. He's a busy man, right? Owns the whole company.
0: Yeah, names on it.
1: But then the brisket wasn't there this morning. So now that's double negative for me. I guess that equals a positive. I don't know. It was on this day, Brian, all the way back in the year of our Lord, 1859. Hawaii became the 50th U.S. state on this day in 1959. Isn't it crazy that just that long ago, we were still taking on new states?
0: Can I ask a question? And
1: this
0: is going to be a very dumb question.
1: Go ahead. I bet I got the wrong answer for it.
0: You might actually have the right one. You're smart enough like that. So Pearl Harbor was in the 42?
1: Yes.
0: Okay. 41. Thank you, Jake Judd. Who owned Hawaii then?
1: Well, maybe Jake Judd knows, because he's a news guy. Jake Judd?
2: Yes, we did own Hawaii. Think of Hawaii's status back then, very similar to like Puerto Rico's status now, where it is a protectorate, a territory of the United States, yet maintains some of its own independence. Federal authority was there. We have federal military bases to this day and installations in Puerto Rico. We had a military base like Pearl Harbor, several institutions stationed out there in Hawaii as well.
1: I have a whole new respect for Jake Judd.
0: Yeah, I didn't know he was that kind of guy.
2: Yeah. I'm sorry. Yeah, pretty good.
1: I
0: didn't know you were built like that, Jake Judd. Hey, how about it?
1: Don't apologize. You belong in that newsroom, dude. I don't care what the owner says.
2: I know.
0: Keep his mic on. Let's see what else he's got bringing to the heat.
1: Well, he doesn't have headphones on. He's not going to be able to hear anything.
0: No, we'll just yell loud enough for him.
1: It was on this day in 1987. What do you know about this, Jake?
3: Okay, let's hear it. Nobody puts baby in a corner.
1: That was the movie Dirty Dancing, starring one Patrick Swayze and Jennifer Grey. It premiered on this day in 1987, and boy, did I love that movie.
2: My sisters absolutely loved it. I think I was forced to watch it like once when they were babysitting me when I was 6 or 7 and being just irate.

0: that there were no cartoons on.
1: Well, okay.
2: Yeah, it makes sense.
1: See, I was probably, we're close to the same age, Jake. And I still loved it, even though I loved the dancing.
2: Yeah, well, you just want to dance.
1: I love the dancing.
2: I still have never seen the movie strictly because I don't want to have a conversation about Dirty Dancing with
1: Kelly. We don't
2: need
1: to talk about it.
2: No, yes, we do.
1: We'll just give each other a nod, like, yeah.
2: Because what's going to happen is I'll watch it, and then you'll go.
1: You'll love it.
2: You'll watch it, and you'll go, what about this scene?
1: No, I won't.
2: What about this dance?
1: I just watched it with my daughter the other day.
0: I was going to say, how many of you guys' wives have wanted them to do that scene where he picks her up, Patrick Swayze, you know, and holds her in the air? Anybody able to pull that off?
2: No, thank God. No. I'm not strong enough for that.
1: And let me tell you something. I've DJed hundreds and hundreds of weddings, and I've seen that attempted probably
2: hundreds of times.
1: And it's ended up in girls with face planting on the floor almost every... I've seen broken teeth. Honest to God.
2: Really?
1: Yes.
2: That's a move.
1: I don't even play I've had the time of my life anymore. And if I do, I give a disclaimer like, hey, you can't do the lift. Let me tell you right now, I've seen 100 people try and you can't do it.
2: You know what would be a good bit, though? If you did the time of your life song and then the moment they drop them, you play the Jackass theme song right after. It just bow, bow,
1: bow, bow. I play Drop It Like It's Hot. All right. And then it was on this day back in 1994.
3: And I remember I grabbed a knife. I do remember that portion, taking a knife from Charlie. And to be honest, after that, I don't remember.
1: Sure you don't, OJ. DNA testing links OJ Simpson to the murder of Nicole Simpson and Ron Goldman.
2: Didn't he write a book called If I Did It?
1: That's what that's actually from.
2: Is that what it's
1: that's
2: from?
1: That's a clip of him talking about the book, If I Did It. And he's literally talking about grabbing the knife. Okay. I could go on and on about that. Let's just move on. I've already ruined
2: If I Did It, Confessions of the Killer.
1: Today's show's already off to a rough start. Celebrating a birthday today.
4: Just hoe your own rope and raise your own babies. Smoke your own smoke and grow your own daisy.
1: Oh, I love Kacey Musgraves so much. Just one of the, seems like one of the sweetest hard edge girls. Her new song, Mexican Honey. Whoo, man. Golly, I don't know why we're not playing that.
2: I don't know.
1: I've heard it on other radio stations. Let's get it going here.
2: Okay, settle down, Kelly.
1: I want to play the video.
2: Yeah, your blood is boiling right now.
1: I might just watch the video in the commercial break just for my own research purposes.
2: Come on.
1: How old is Kacey Musgraves?
2: Well, Kacey Musgraves, I think she's 36.
1: Ah, you're close. I'll give you. I'm unclear on the 2-year variance that I gave you, but she's 38 today. So.
2: I'm not going to argue it. I'll take the points.
1: Yep,
2: I'll take the points.
1: Also celebrating a birthday today.

0: Oh my God, that was so corny.
1: The Super Bowl Shuffle was so corny, but we thought it was the coolest thing ever back in the day.
2: Yeah, it is corny.
1: Jim McMahon, it's his birthday today.
2: The quarterback.
1: Yep, with the sunglasses.
2: He got drafted right before they won the Super Bowl. 40. I'm going to say he's like 62.
1: 67 on him.
2: Oh, really?
1: Yeah, man, he's 67 years old.
2: Shucks.
1: Yeah, well, that's all right. Hey, you got one of them, and that's really all that matters in the end.
2: Bingo, bango, bongo.
1: If it's your birthday today, we want to wish you a happy birthday as well. Coming up next, we got the Country Quick Mix. If you've never heard it before, it's like going to a country dance club, kind of, Brian Riley, but it ain't. It happens right here on your radio. You ain't even got to go nowhere to get it. You can get it right here just by strapping on your dancing shoes. And as soon as I find the sponsor mentioned for it, we're going to get to it.
2: Okay.
1: I should have had that ready to go, probably.
2: Sometimes.
1: God, I got today's show's off to a terrible start, dude.
2: Well, now that you keep bringing it up.
1: Let's just get into it. Country Quick Mix on the way next.
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6: I'm shut down on another day of trading. Here is Wednesday's closing market minute. Corn for September up 9 3/4. December up a dime. March up 9 3/4. Soybeans for September up 21.5. November up 20.5. January up 19 3/4. Soybean meal for September up 590. October up 640. December up 680. Chicago wheat for September up 15 1/4. December up 16 1/4. March up 15 3/4. Hard red winter wheat for September 18 1/4 higher. December up 18 1/4. Hard red spring wheat for September up 15 1/4. December up 12 3/4. Minneapolis spring wheat for September up 17 3/4. December up 16 1/2. Into live cattle for October down 170. December down 205. February down $2. April down 182.5. Feeders for September down 422.5. October down 427.5. November down a 455. That's a look at Wednesday's numbers.
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1: 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And starting next week, I want to let you know here on the show, we are going to be giving away Vikings tickets. If you've never heard this before, it's one of my favorite games that we play. Brian Riley tries to test my football knowledge. If you've ever listened to the show, you know I don't have a whole lot of it. I'm not working with a whole lot here. But he tests my football knowledge. All you have to do is guess. Will I get the answer to his question right or wrong? If you get it right, you're going to see a Vikings game, and you get entered in for the grand prize, which is a suite at a Vikings game with food, drinks, the whole nine yards. So a lot going on here on the radio station, Wild Country 99, and the Kelly Jordan Show, which is brought to you by C&D Granite. In today's Laughter at 20 After, comedian Pat Bircher talks about the stock market.
15: Isn't it weird how we made almost everything up and it still sucks? Isn't that crazy? Like, you know, they turn the stock market off every night and they turn it back on every morning. And they're like, we're in a bubble. It's going to burst. It's bound to happen any day now. It's like, then leave it off. What are you doing turning it back off? Today might be the day. Idiots. They're like, the dollar's down. It's like, why don't we just say it's not? How's that sound? Right? And they're like, these people have all the money. These people have no money. It's like, print more. Give it to them. They go, we can't. It will devalue the currency. Just say it doesn't.
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0: 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Who's this?
1: Hi, this is Alicia.
0: Alicia, what's going on this weekend?
1: Me and my family are getting one last camping trip in for the end of the summer.
0: Oh, okay.
2: The weather's going to be perfect for it.
0: Heck yeah. Now, do you guys do you guys go camping or, as they say, glamping?
1: We've done both, but this time we're actually doing camping, like tents on the ground, cooking our own meals over a little fire. So it's going to be really cute.
0: I like the cooking the meals over the fire. I do not like the tent part.
2: Yeah, or the lack of water or, you know, all the other amenities people live with.
1: It's good for you.
0: Darn right it is good for you.
2: Then you do it for me. That'll be perfect. I'll take your word for it.
1: Will do.
0: Well, awesome. Enjoy your weekend out camping.
1: Thank you so much. Y'all enjoy your weekend too.
0: We are definitely going to try. All right, let's get back into it.
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0: Man, that song still makes me emotional to this day. Till You Can by Cody Johnson. I can't wait to go see him next Saturday. Me and my wife are going to go check him out. I am so excited about going to see that show. Thank you to Nick texting in saying, great mix today, Kelly. Love me some classic country. Dave the Garbage Man saying, awesome quick mix. I look forward to them every Friday. Thank you, sir. Scott texting in saying he likes the quick mix this morning. Rachel saying, good Friday morning. Thanks for the great mix. Have a great weekend. Rachel, you do the same thing. Steve saying, the quick mix is what I needed this morning to get me going. Well, there you go, Steve. You got it now. So now you can get moving and tackle that Friday. On the way next, we got to look at your local news, and then we probably don't have time for the Golden Ring of Games today, but we'll figure something out. It's all coming up.
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6: 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So that means rent, groceries, mortgage, car payment, whatever you got.
0: How about a new transmission like I just put in my car?
6: Or maybe a new engine in your truck like you I put in my truck. 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
0: Absolutely could, but we can't enter. But you certainly can. So just go to FergusNow.com. It's real easy to see. It'll be like right there on the front page. You just go ahead and click on it, enter in your information, and boom, you're entered in for $5,000.
6: And think about what that $5,000 could do, especially at the start of the school year, too. Pay for the kids' stuff. Maybe have a little bit of money for the holidays coming up here. Maybe a nice family vacation.
0: Yeah, one to end out the summertime.
6: Gosh, that would be so awesome.
0: Especially that back-to-school shopping, man. That can take its toll on you.
6: Yeah, when you're buying 30,000 Ticonderoga pencils. Yes. It adds up quick.
0: Yes. I'm glad my daughter likes to shop at vintage stores, so I don't have to buy her a new outfit every year.
6: But although the vintage stores are also getting a little spendy.
0: That is true. So yes, the $5,000 will come in handy. So super simple to get entered in to win. 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
6: I love the sound of that.
0: You certainly do, Brian Riley, and so do I. It's the Kelly Jordan Show, and we are on KJ Country 96.5.
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9: This is your I-94 ramp cone zone update. The 210 I-94 ramp is closed. The interchange ramps will be closed to all travelers during construction, and traffic to and from Highway 210 in Fergus Falls will be detoured to the County Road 1/Tower Road. Highway 210 will remain open for travelers during construction. Traffic will shift to one side of the bridge and will be reduced to one lane in each direction. For construction updates, visit the Fergus Falls Chamber at fergusfalls.com and click on the cone zone. 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
0: Well, as you may have guessed, Brian Riley, there is no time for a Golden Ring of Games today.
6: It's funny because somebody texted that in earlier today. And they're like, let me just start the show off for you early. There's no time for the Golden Ring of Games.
0: My bad, dude.
6: It's a good time.
0: That damn quick mix.
6: Yeah, that's all right. We were jamming.
0: So check this out. They did come out with this, though, and I thought this was interesting. They came out with the top female artists of all time. This is by Ranker.com. So okay. This is like people, you know, ranking them themselves. Now, you'll be surprised where Taylor Swift winds up on this list, but let's do the top five real quick, okay?
6: Come on.
0: Dude, I heard a song by this person a few days ago, and I was like, wow, she could sing when she was younger. Dolly Parton comes in at number five on the list today of the top female artists of all time. You got to hear some of her older stuff, dude. I've been listening to this bluegrass channel on Spotify.
6: It's not weird.
0: And when I do my 5 mile evening walk, and a Dolly Parton song came on, dude, I got emotional when I heard it. Her voice was so powerful.
6: That doesn't surprise me.
0: Well, you can be nice, you know.
6: I'm nice. I said
0: you
6: it
0: can
6: doesn't
0: be nice.
6: I said it doesn't surprise me. You got emotional. How's that being mean?
0: Her voice was just beautiful in this song. I can't remember. It was called like Sparrow or something like that. But so Dolly Parton's number five on the list.
6: Okay.
0: Coming in at number four on the list of best female artists of all time.
6: Really?
0: Celine Dion.
6: Really?
0: I mean, she can belt out a tune, dude. You can't deny the fact she can belt out a tune.
6: Yeah, but I only know her for the one song. Isn't she singing like majority of them in French?
0: Well, she is French-Canadian, isn't
6: right.
0: she? So possibly, but you cannot deny the fact that... I feel so bad for her. She's had like those medical conditions where she hasn't been able to perform. I forget what it is. It's something with her muscles. It's not MS, but I'm not sure what it is.
6: I'll Google it.
0: And then coming in number three on the list. Now, I'll agree with this because if you listen to some of her older stuff, this girl could blow. Aretha Franklin comes in at number three of the best female artists of all time.
6: Yeah, this song slaps.
0: She is just incredible.
18: What you are, baby, I got.
6: Man.
18: Man, that's a banger.
0: Just could sing with so much power, man. Oh, Aretha Franklin, number 3 on the list of best female singers of all time. Number 2 on the list, go ahead, brother.
18: Celine Dion, by the way. Stiff person syndrome.
0: Okay. And it's like her joints like lock up.
18: Yeah, it's a rare progressive neurological disorder.
0: Oh, poor thing. I saw a video of her, like, of them trying to, like, kind of, I guess you can kind of work out your joints, and she looked like she was just in excruciating pain.
18: That I do believe.
0: Number 2 on the list, best female singers of all time. Tina Turner.
18: Oh.
0: I'm not familiar enough with her catalog to know if she was one of the best of all time. I know she could sing her butt off, but is she one of the best? Is she the second best of all time? That's what they're saying on Ranker.
18: See,
0: she reminds me of my childhood. Like, she was huge when I was a kid.
18: I didn't listen to the majority of these artists to know
0: if
18: they're worth it or not. Like, I know they're hits.
0: She has some bangers. I mean, she has some bangers for sure. And then number 1 on the list, best female singers of all time, you want to guess?
18: Number 1?
0: Number Juan.
18: No, I have no idea.
0: Number Juan. Number 1 on the list, best female singers of all time. It won't surprise you when you hear it.
18: Okay.
0: Whitney Houston.
18: Quit.
0: I mean, just, I can't. I agree with that.
18: Okay. I don't disagree with it. I agree with
0: it. She could sing live. Like, I mean, her live singing was like you were listening to a recording, you know? And then, of course, she did the national anthem, which was like one of the most moving national anthems of all time.
18: Some say the best one of all time.
0: I'll agree with that. When she hits that note at the end, it's just like, and that look on her face, it was just, oh, man. And America needed that at that moment. It was a culmination of many things,
18: right?
0: That led to the best. What am I trying to say?
18: I don't know.
0: National anthem of all time. You're not. Neither one of us is paying attention to what I'm saying.
18: Well, you should be paying attention. You're the one doing it.
0: I'm the one.
18: You're the one in charge right now. Now, question.
0: Yes, go ahead.
18: Where did Taylor Swift end up?
0: Okay, that's what I wanted to tell you. Taylor Swift. Now, this is Ranker, so this is just average Joe Schmo is ranking this. This isn't like Rolling Stone or something like that.
18: Okay.
0: She came in at number 59.
18: Shut up. 59?
0: I think that, honestly,
18: there's a vendetta against her.
0: Yes. I was going to say the same thing. I think she got overexposed because she was all we could hear about for a long time. And now people are kind of like, ugh, I don't want to hear about her anymore. So they put her way down. And Enya, do you know who that is?
18: I don't know what an Enya is.
0: Who can say where the road
18: Stop
0: goes?
18: It.
0: She's at number 59, 54 on the list. So Enya even outranked Taylor Swift.
18: Oh, that's brutal,
0: but
18: dude.
0: That's it. Those are the top female artists of all time. Lady Gaga at number 17. Madonna at number 20 on the list.
18: Anybody that made the top 20 that should not be in there?
0: Yes, I don't know. Stevie Nicks. Adele maybe should have been a little higher. Maybe Adele above Dolly Parton. I hate to say that. Above Celine Dion.
18: I think definitely above Celine Dion.
0: Yeah, Stevie Nicks is on here. Stevie Nicks still has an awesome voice. Cher is number 13. Dionne Warwick is number 15.
18: What is a Dionne Warwick?
0: She did I can't think of what she did.
18: Dionne Warwick.
0: You would maybe recognize her. Diana Ross, number 14. All right, now I'm just reading off the list. This isn't good. But
18: I don't know what
0: Dionne Warwick was big back in the 80s. She did a song with Stevie Wonder. I cannot think of one Dionne Warwick song. Ella Fitzgerald is on. Karen Carpenter is number 6.
18: Yeah, I don't. I'm looking at the songs and I can't even.
0: Amy Winehouse, number 19.
18: Man, Amy Winehouse, Mark Ronson, Valerie.
0: Oh, dude.
18: Play it.
0: Best.
18: If you, once we go to. Just play it once today.
0: Kelly Clarkson was at number 16 on the list.
18: Which is. Okay, that's also. She's 16?
0: She's not 16 anymore, dude. She's 40.
18: I'm saying in the rankings. 16?
0: Oh, I thought you meant like she was 16 years old.
18: No. Although, Breakaway, banger.
0: Dude,
18: she's been gone.
0: Yeah. And she can sing live, too. That's always my. Taylor Swift, when I used to hear her sing live, I was like, ugh.
18: Really?
0: Way back in the day. So that's kind of my judge. But anyway, now you know who the top female artists are of all time, according to Ranker.com.
18: System's rigged.
0: And we got on the way next. We have, what is the most embarrassing moment you've ever endured because of a grandparent?
18: Mm.
0: You left us some voicemails. We're going to play those back for you. That's coming up in 4.5 minutes.
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23: For KBRFradio.com News, I'm News Director Derek Sidian. Progress continues steadily on the Highway 210 I-94 Interchange Reconstruction Project as construction of the bridge nears completion. MnDOT engineer Jesse Miller says crews are pouring concrete for the bridge railings and after that, they'll pour the final overlay for the driving lanes. Crews working on Highway 210 and the three roundabouts are also hard at work pouring the concrete. Regarding the on and off ramps, Miller says crews have poured the eastbound off ramp and are going to start the westbound on ramp in the coming days. 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
4: 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Weather forecast as we kick off the weekend. Partly sunny today and a high of 82. Tonight, 57. Tomorrow, looking real good. Sunshine and 79. Sunday, partly sunny and a high of 81. And we'll head back to work on Monday with a partly cloudy sky, slight chance of rain, and a high of 82. And that's your weather forecast on today's Best Country, KJ Country 96.5.
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1: What is the most bizarre class you've ever taken?
2: I was in a class in junior high. It was a baby egg class. And we had to put a hole in an egg and blow out the egg and just have the shell. And we had to carry that around for a whole week and like it was a child. We had to have a babysitter for it. We had to have feeding times for it, sleep schedule, all of that. And I accidentally dropped mine on the floor and it cracked his head. So I put a Band-Aid over it. And then I started dressing it up with like Barbie clothes and stuff. So I made mine like a little character. I got an A minus.
3: I took an advanced art class that literally just let us do whatever we wanted as long as we could explain why it was art related. And we somehow talked the school into letting us take a trip to Chicago because it would be educational. And we spent the entire day at the mall. As long as we could make a excuse for why it was deemed artistic, we could do it.
0: That was your morning survey on the Kelly Jordan Show.
4: All right, boy. This is her favorite song. You know that, right? So we play it good and loud. She might get up and dance again. Oh, she put her beard down. Here she comes. Left, left, left, right, left.

0: So Jason Aldean and Luke Bryan were at the White House?
1: If you're talking about it,
2: I got some big news.
1: We're talking about it.
2: Turn it up.
1: Here's what's trending on the Kelly Jordan Show.
0: Luke Bryan and Jason Aldean made their way to the White House. Hi. And the reason why they were there is they performed in Washington, D.C. last night at Nationals Park. Before that, they stopped by the White House briefing room. I don't know. I got a video here.
3: You
0: got
3: to get this.
0: It's weird how small that White House briefing room is. Like, when you see it on TV, it looks like it's so big. You know where the president gives all his speeches from or whatever? Yeah. And they get to ask him questions. But anyway, yeah, so they got to stop in there. By the looks of it, it was a private gathering. They each took playful turns at the podium where the president gets to stand and the other people in politics stand.
4: Yeah.
0: Luke also reportedly spent time with Vice President J.D. Vance earlier in the day. He met the Secretary of Transportation, Brooke Rollins, and the Secretary of the Interior, Doug Burgum.
4: Really?
0: I'll give you $1 million if you tell me what the Secretary of the Interior does.
4: Secretary of the Interior?
0: Yes.
4: He secretates the interior of the room.
0: Of the White House?
4: Yeah.
0: He's the interior designer of the White House?
4: But he's the secretary interior designer.
0: You know what? I can't even tell you you're wrong.
4: Give me my $1 million, baby!
0: Because I have no idea what the Secretary of the Interior
4: is. Pay me my money.
0: Like, how do you even get to that position?
4: Like, to be the White House interior designer?
0: I got to Google this now.
4: So whoever the interior designers have been really need to step their game up.
0: Well,
4: because I feel like the White House needs a little more pizzazz to it.
0: Well, Trump has added a lot of gold to the White House. And this is not a political discussion. Don't get your panties in a bunch about it. But there's a lot more gold, it seems like, everywhere. The guy seems to like gold.
4: Now, I wonder if every president gets to decorate the White House the way they want.
0: I'm sure to a certain
4: Because you get 4 years there, right?
0: I'm sure to a certain extent.
4: Like, are you allowed to take down some pictures? Like, can we take that one down of George Washington crossing the Delaware
0: right.
4: and then put up a Spinal Tap poster, please?
0: Okay, here's what the Secretary of the Interior does. Managing roughly 20% of federal lands, national parks, wildlife, refugees. No, that's not right.
4: No, that's not.
0: Refuges? Right. Natural resources and energy development. The Secretary also upholds the federal government's trust responsibilities to Native American and Alaska Native tribes. So they got work to do.
4: I thought there was somebody else in politics that does that.
0: Are you eating right now while we're on the air?
4: What?
0: Are you like putting food in your mouth while you're talking on the air?
4: No.
0: I think you do.
4: No.
0: You're like, I think that, can't you wait till we're done with this one little
4: thing? I don't know what you're talking about.
0: Gross, dude.
4: I didn't do anything.
0: What's your story? If you could stop eating for 5 seconds, maybe you can deliver your story. you want to wash it down first?
4: Yeah, here, let me get a little sip of this real quick. Hold on.
0: I'm sorry, gross.
4: Okay, now we're good.
0: All right.
4: All right, so we all have those favorite...

0: them.
1: Here's the one that threw it off for me. Ryan Gosling and Rachel McAdams in The Notebook.
2: Oh, that's heartbreaking,
1: right? Because
2: dude.
1: That one was, that's like the lovers of love book yes. movie thing.
2: They didn't like each other?
1: So this, I guess what happened was they had to go behind doors and have a screaming match to work out some of their issues.
2: Okay.
1: And they just let it out. But here's the thing. They ended up dating for 2 years after the movie came out.
2: Man, the opposite of love is not hate, brother.
1: Claire Danes and Leo DiCaprio and Romeo and Juliet. Okay. I guess he was like being immature and doing pranks and
2: that's
1: she didn't
2: fine.
1: Like it.
2: That
1: but
2: movie sucked anyway.
1: She still had a crush on him. How about in the show X-Files, Gillian Anderson and David Duchovny?
2: They didn't like each other?
1: Gillian once said, once put it, quote, "There were definitely periods when we hated each other."
2: Huh.
1: I didn't see that one coming.
2: I feel like I would, I feel like the type of person I am, I would have to just get over it because I could not work with someone I did not like. You know what I mean?
1: Yeah.
2: When the times that I've had, have had to work with people I don't like, it doesn't last.
1: It never does.
2: Right. Because I'm sure you've been in that position too.
1: Oh, 100%.
2: Yeah.
1: 100%. How about this one? Four Christmases with Reese Witherspoon and Vince Vaughn.
2: No, man, don't do this to me. Actually, you know what? They seem like they didn't like each other. There didn't seem to be a whole lot of chemistry there.
1: Now, I don't think they didn't like each other, but she's a perfectionist and he's laid back. So yeah. Their like attitudes just didn't mesh.
2: It's acting. Relax.
1: Also, Sarah Silverman and Michael Richards on Seinfeld. When they dated.
2: Wait, who?
1: Sarah Silverman and Michael Richard, who plays Cosmo Kramer.
2: Wait, who's Sarah Silverman?
1: Sarah Silverman.
2: I forgot that she was on the show.
1: Yeah, for a little bit.
2: I can see them not liking each other.
1: Yeah, I guess he cussed her out in front of everybody.
2: I've heard, by all accounts, he was an absolute jerk on that show.
1: Well, I mean,
2: he was a perfectionist, and the show was about him, pretty much.
1: I mean, he was also a loose cannon. That's why he was canceled for...
2: A little while. Dropping the N-bomb there.
1: Yeah, you can't be doing that type of stuff. But I guess...
2: He came a little loose there.
1: You know, when you watch those movies now, you have a different meaning, I guess.
2: That sucks. You may now finish eating, Brian Riley.
1: Oh, thank God.
2: I saw you looking at that taco.
3: Can I take a bite of it?
2: On the way next. Oh, my gosh. Have you ever had to come clean... Man, you got a mouthful, bro.
4: You told me I could eat.
2: Have you ever had to come clean about something because somebody else came clean about something? It's kind of what we got coming up, and why should we talk to you on Monday? It's going to make a lot more sense when we get her on the phone. We're not going to use a name, and you'll figure that out when we get her on the phone, why she doesn't want to be just blasting her name all over.
1: All right.
2: But she's got to come clean about something over the weekend. It's why should we talk to you on Monday, and we got that on the way next.
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9: Today's Best Country, KJ Country 96.5. Weather forecast as we kick off the weekend. Partly sunny today at a high of 82. Tonight, 57. Tomorrow, looking real good. Sunshine and 79. Sunday, partly sunny and a high of 81. And we'll head back to work on Monday with a partly cloudy sky, slight chance of rain, and a high of 82. And that's your weather forecast on today's Best Country, KJ Country 96.5.
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13: Isn't it weird how we made almost everything up and it still sucks? Isn't that crazy? Like, you know, they turn the stock market off every night and they turn it back on every morning. And they're like, we're in a bubble. It's going to burst. It's bound to happen any day now. It's like, then leave it off. What are you doing turning it back off? Today might be the day. Idiots. They're like, the dollar's down. It's like, why don't we just say it's not? How's that sound? Right? They're like, these people have all the money. These people have no money. It's like, print more. Give it to them. They go, we can't. It will devalue the currency. Just say it doesn't.
4: That was your Laughter at 20 After on the Kelly Jordan Show.

0: The Kelly Jordan Show.
1: I'm coming clean. That's what we have today on Why Should We Talk to You on Monday. That's when someone's doing something big over the weekend, so they call us up, tell us all about it. Then on Monday, we get to hear how did it go. That is, well, we don't have a name on this caller right now, and in a second you'll probably find out why. But why are you on Why Should We Talk to You on Monday today?
2: Hi. So I have kind of a big thing. I am going to tell my boyfriend that I had cheated on him kind of earlier when we first started kind of seriously dating.
1: Okay. How long have you been holding on to this secret?
2: You know, now it's been about, like, I guess, like 10 months.
1: Oh.
3: Almost a year.
2: But part of the impetus for me kind of, like, fessing up is actually he just told me that he had cheated on me kind of around the same time, which I had always sort of suspected, but when I had like kind of confronted or asked him about it before, it like never, you know, whatever. But I think he was also feeling overwhelmed with guilt and then told me, and now I feel like I sort of owe it to fess up and tell him the truth too.
3: But why not just like let that be? Like, do you want to still be together or do you not want to be together? Like, I guess what's your hope out of this thing?
2: I mean, I would like to stay together, but I think it's like, I don't know. I assume he told me for the same reasons why I feel like I should tell him, which is like, we were in a different place then. We're in a really different place now. But like, it's sort of hard to like work things out when you have like these big secrets weighing on you and like kind of weighing on the relationship. Yeah. Well, it
3: makes trust a little harder.
1: This relationship got off to a hot start
3: right away. Just a
1: few months in, you guys are cheating on each other.
3: Now, how long have you guys been together? 10 months, is that right?
2: Now we've been together like a little over a year.
1: Okay. So a couple months into the relationship, you guys both cheat on each other.
3: 10 months in, he confessed.
1: He comes clean, and now you feel you have to do the same thing.
2: Yeah.
3: Why didn't you say something when he first admitted it?
2: I kind of wanted to, but it was just like, it took me so off guard. And he was like, clearly just like, he even kind of said like, you know, I need to get this off my chest, but that's kind of, you know, like, I don't want you to say anything right away. I just want you to like, think about it. So I think he was like trying to like, let, you know, give me space, but not like try and like pressure me into like feeling like it was going to like blow up into a fight and a breakup and stuff. So I was like, well, this will make the situation, I think, like maybe worse to like charge it with that. So, yeah.
3: Man.
1: Yeah. And him coming clean doesn't all of a sudden make it easy for you to just come forward.
3: No, that I guess that's true. You're right.
1: You know, boy.
2: Yeah. I also just wanted to hear him out because it's like I had suspected it, and at the time I had even kind of like, you know, like, asked about it, not like outright like, hey, did you cheat on me, but I was like, hey, you seem to be like spending a lot of time, you know, like,
1: yeah,
2: not with me all of a sudden and like all this stuff. And yeah, so
1: a question I have for you is the only reason, so you obviously forgave him when he came clean, if you're about to do the same thing, right? So you forgave him for this.
2: Yeah.
1: Is the only reason that you forgave him is because you did the same thing?
2: No, I mean, here's the thing. I mean, even early on in relationships, like, yes, sort of the, like, way we had started was very much like an exclusive relationship. But we have never really outright said that, like, we're not seeing other people, that we're not, like sleeping with other people. And, like, we probably should have had that discussion at that point in the relationship,
1: right,
2: which is why it feels
1: so
2: sort of this way, but like, yeah.
1: So you're also forgiving him because it was so early on that it wasn't established that you guys were exclusive yet, but you probably were exclusive.
2: Yeah.
1: Okay.
2: Right, exactly.
1: This is interesting. So
2: like we had met each other's friends and stuff at this point.
1: Are you mad at him like at all already, or?
2: Yeah. I mean, I'm still upset but that's the other thing. I can't really like, I feel sort of hypocritical feeling like mad or wanting to talk about it more while like this has also been hanging over me.
3: Right.
1: Yeah. Okay. Well, hey, I give you credit for coming clean like that.
3: Yeah. That's a big step.
1: It is. And I don't know if I would do the same thing. So in your position. So I give you a lot of credit for that. And I mean, do you think there's a good future with this guy? Is that kind of why you're doing this? Like, just let's get it all out. That way we don't, it's not, there's no secrets.
2: Yeah. I mean, also just like the way that he like approached me about it, he was like, he seemed really like apologetic. I don't know. I mean, it's like, I think so. I think it's like we'll be able to move forward.
1: Okay. Well, hey, this is going to be an interesting one on Monday. So what we'll do is we'll talk to you this same time on Monday, and we'll find out how it went. Come and clean your boyfriend that you cheated on him around the same time that he just admitted he cheated on you. So we'll talk to you the same time on Monday, okay?
2: Okay.
1: Yuck. So many times I am so glad I'm not in the dating world anymore. Like, ugh. It just sounds so sloppy and messy.
3: Yeah.
1: Hey, so we were going to do this thing. We do this thing on the show, and it's one of my favorite segments we do, where it's like, if you had one song to turn someone into a fan of an artist, which one would you pick? We were going to do Garth Brooks, and then we were talking about it. He has such strict digital copyright infringement laws, yeah, rules, that he would have, it would have been taken down off of Spotify within 10 seconds of us instantly putting it up. So we switched it up. We're going to do Dierks Bentley. So that is what we're going to do, okay? Yes. You got one song to turn someone into a Dierks Bentley fan, which one are you going to pick?
3: Oh.
1: There's a lot of them. He's got a lot of bangers, dude.
3: Dude.
1: So, that is your assignment, America, right now.
3: I have my song already.
1: Okay, you do?
3: Oh, it's locked in.
1: Okay, I got mine, too. So, 320-656-9453. That is the phone number. One song to make someone a Dierks Bentley fan. Which one are you picking?

0: One of my absolute favorite things that we do on the show, and it's been weeks and weeks since we've done it, is if you had one song to turn someone into a fan of an artist, which one would you pick?
1: Easy.
0: We were going to do Garth Brooks. We realized that it's going to get taken down so quick that it wasn't even worth our time. So we decided to switch it up to D'Erks Bentley.
1: Oh.
0: So I'll let you go first, Brian, because I know what your favorite D'Erks Bentley song is because we've talked about it before. Yeah.
1: So this is literally probably the only reason I got into country music.
0: Okay.
1: And it was to make my brother mad, and he hated this song, but I really loved it. Okay. And eventually I just started liking country music afterwards. D'Erks, Settle for a Slowdown. Let your wheels just
0: turn. Oh, man. When did this come out? 2006?
1: 06, yeah.
0: 06, okay. Oh, I love this song so much.
1: So good.
0: Oh, yeah, dude.
1: And shout out to Karen, who also said...
0: Karen said?
1: She said that this was her number one D'Erks Bentley song.
0: Heck yeah.
1: Me and you, Karen, we got this.
0: Together, you guys can hold each other and cry. It's a very emotional song. I'm surprised it's one of your favorites.
1: I know. That's what I'm saying. But it's so good.
0: Oh, I'm not going to argue. You ain't never lied with that one.
1: Number one, baby.
0: Now, if I had one song to say, hey, I'm going to play this song for you, you're going to love D'Erks Bentley. This song has one of the best memories of my life. It was me and my wife were dating.
1: Okay.
0: I brought her up to go to the cabin with my entire family. I think it was her first time coming up to the cabin with us.
1: Yep.
0: A trip I had been doing my whole life, and I brought my then girlfriend, now wife, with me. We were out in the bluegill when my dad was still alive, and that boat was so unreliable. And I remember that the motor died, and we were so far from the cabin, and no one knew where we were, so I had to paddle us back until someone finally saw us.
1: Jeez.
0: And I always remember, even she took a picture of me paddling on the front of the boat, and every time I see that picture, I think of this song right here.
2: It's just an old beat-up truck. Some say that I should trade up now that I got some jangle in my pocket.
1: Oh, bad.
0: Oh, that's a good one, right?
1: Banger, dude.
0: I love this song just so deeply. It's funny looking over these. He's got a lot of hits, man.
1: Now, for those that didn't know, this is I Hold On.
0: Oh, yeah, I'm
1: you
0: sorry.
1: You didn't say the title of it. That's okay.
0: My bad, dude.
1: Well, please, you're so amped up on the song.
0: Please don't get mad at me.
1: I won't.
0: All right. I know we got a bunch of texts coming in. What we might have to do is take a quick break and grab some.
1: We got a ton of texts rolling in. Of course, if you're not playing 5150...

0: So good. I'm trying not to play huge clips of these songs because I don't want this to get taken down right away.
1: But it's just so good.
0: I think if we talk over it too, that helps a little bit because then they can't identify it through us talking.
1: Is that the game plan for it?
0: Michael saying, "I Hold On" is the best. I agree with you, Michael. I agree with you 100%. But now it's your turn. 320-656-9453. You got one song, and that's it. And you got to turn someone into a Dierks Bentley fan. Which song are you picking? 320-656-9453. You can call or text. We want to know.
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5: 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The Minnesota Twins were off yesterday. They are now on the West Coast for six consecutive games, three against San Diego starting tonight, and then three against the Athletics in San Jose starting on Monday. The Twins did gain ground, however, because the White Sox got beat. So Minnesota is now 3.5 games behind Chicago in the American League Central. And they are in the number 3 wild card spot, tied with the Texas Rangers after last night's action. And the Minnesota Lynx are favored tonight in Washington against the Mystics. They are 3.5 point favorites going into that game, which tips off at 6:30. Craig Olson, KJ Country, 96.5 Sports.
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0: moving on.
1: All right, one song. You got to turn someone into a Dierks Bentley fan off of one song. We got a lot of texts coming in all throughout that break. Brother, I was trying to grab songs left and right.
2: Yeah,
1: man.
2: Dude, they're going absolutely bananas. How about this text right away?
1: Okay.
2: This is from Dan.
1: Yes.
2: I love this song. Free and easy.
1: Come on, dude. A
3: pair of boots and a sack of clothes.
1: The best part of it goes, whoop.
2: Yeah, actually, yes.
1: The Minnesota version, whoop.
2: Is this right here, yeah.
1: Right here. This is going to get us taken off of Spotify, watch. Here we go.
3: Free and easy down the road I go.
1: Whoop. So good. Yeah, dude. I love that song. God, so many great memories to these songs. Because this is when I was first getting back into country music.
2: Right.
1: Because my wife, my girlfriend at the time, was so into it.
2: Yeah.
1: Otherwise, I wouldn't know a lot of the... I'm so glad I met her.
2: Just in case she's listening to the podcast.
1: Right, right, right.
2: Smart man. How about this one from a 320 number, Sideways.
3: And it's hey now, here we go.
1: That's a party banger, dude. We got to remember some of these for when we're bartending at WeFest again next year and we're looking for sing-along songs.
2: Right. Because not a lot of people liked our rap music we played every once in a while.
1: No, that was dumb. That was dumb of us.
2: We kind
1: of
2: did that when the crowd lightened up a little bit.
1: Yeah.
2: We dropped our own sweet mix.
1: Heck yeah. Sideways, absolute certified banger.
2: Oh, dude.
1: Come on now.
2: Alyssa texting in.
1: Alyssa?
2: I forgot about this. I don't know how I forgot about the song.
1: Okay.
2: Am I the only one?
1: Oh, man. I
2: forgot all about that song, dude.
1: That's a deep cut,
2: That's
1: dude.
2: A banger.
3: Well, this was Friday in the PM, and just like every weekend.

0: when the song first came out, I was like, oh, he's trying to be hip and cool. But then the beat drops right here, and you just go crazy. Am I the only one who
1: wants to have fun tonight? That's all right. Our internet connection's a little slow.
0: It happens. It happens.
1: Yeah, dude, I forgot about this
0: one. Dude, Turks has so many bangers of songs.
1: Heck yeah.
0: Ready for this one, Marlene? Shout out to you.
2: I don't know if I am ready.
0: This is a slower one, but still got Every Mile of Memory.
1: Oh, come on, man. We got to do it.
0: Come on, dude.
1: Got to do it.

0: Heck yeah, man.
1: I think my favorite part about this segment is when we just go back into it.
0: And I know.
1: We forget about half of these songs that they've got going on.
0: Well, think about that. That's one of the cool things about like just having Spotify and all those things now. It's like these songs come back to you, and then it suggests more that are in that vein.
1: Right.
0: And you're just like, oh, you could spend a whole day just taking a trip down memory lane. And how many times you're like, oh, I forgot about this song.
1: I forgot about this one.
0: Yeah.
1: Flatliner.
0: Oh, how could you forget?
1: How do you forget about this one? Which... You know what I just realized?
0: What?
1: This is a Cole Swindell song.
0: Well, is this Cole Swindell singing?
1: It's Cole Swindell featuring Dirks Bentley.
0: Okay, I mean.
1: And while his name's on it, we'll count it.
0: You know, I would say Dirks stole the show on that one. I'd say he absolutely stole the show on that one.
1: Now, Nicole's texting it. It's a crime he didn't win awards. He was robbed over and over again.
0: Yeah, he's just one of those artists. Like, for some reason, he's never been.
1: He's got a bunch of hits, but you don't realize
0: it. He's not like, I hate to say this, I wouldn't picture him as like a marquee country guy.
1: You know who he reminds me of in that sense? Chris Young is another guy.
0: Yeah.
1: Like if you go through Chris Young's music catalog, it's about, it's as thick as a lot of other big artists, but you'll never see him headline a stadium.
0: Yeah.
1: It's crazy how that works. Gone is another text that we had in. This is from my buddies think I'm on the lake. 701 number. Boss
0: thinks I'm 701.
1: Yeah.
0: What up, Grand Forks? Mama's probably on her way, cause I ain't picked up the phone. Dang, there's so many good memories to these songs. Every mile of memory, some might say.
1: This is great. This is a great text from Emma.
0: Okay.
1: It's not a song, but she said, this segment brings me back to my youth when I was riding in the back of my dad's pickup truck down dirt roads jamming out.
0: Oh, I love that, Emma. Only music can do that, right? Like...
1: Yes.
0: Only music can 100%. Take you back and just put you in that moment instantly.
1: 100%.
0: Have you ever been driving around and a song comes on and it just puts a smile on your face because you're just like, dang, I remember so many great memories to this
1: song. Oh, 100%. 100%.
0: Now, here, can I sound like Pop Pop for a second?
1: You may.
0: Will kids have those memories to today's music?
1: Yeah, I think so.
0: Okay, so instantly the song by... Good God, my brain is just...
1: So no, the answer is no, actually, to that question.
0: I can't keep a thought in my head for more than 5 seconds. I want you to stay. Why can't I think of who that is?
1: Oh, Billie Eilish?
0: Billie Eilish, thank you. Like, I got great memories to that song already.
1: Yeah, Billie
0: Eilish. So I guess kids will have good memories.
1: Sabrina Carpenter?
0: Yeah. Olivia Dean? Talk to me.
1: Oh, yeah. 100%.
0: So yeah, Olivia kids Dean. Will have good memories. Now, where was that text that came in about somewhere on a beach?
1: Oh, boy. Hold on. I got to scroll through.
0: The texts are coming in fast and furious.
1: So. What was it?
0: It was about she heard it at a strip club or something.
1: Oh, yeah. Okay. So, hold on. I found it right here.
0: Okay.
1: So, it was a text that we came in. I won't say your name just in case.
0: Okay.
1: I was at a strip club one time and was like, no one ever dances to a country song. Then, Somewhere on a Beach came on. And, I mean, if they can do a dance to Dirks... You gotta love it, right?
0: Somewhere on a beach, that's a bold move for a dancer to come out on stage. I guess it is kind of sexy, though. Right? No?
1: My thing is, like, if you can find a way...
0: Do you want me to show you?
1: Please don't. No, stop!
0: Stop! Like this hip, Brian. Look at my hip.
1: No, I don't want to look at anything.
0: Look to my hip.
1: I'm looking at the ceiling.
0: Watch, now this is where I would really break it down. Yeah.
1: Oh, gross. Brother. Gross.
0: So, yeah, I could see a dancer coming out to that.
1: Do me a favor.
0: Yes.
1: A lot of people have texted this one in. I think we'll just play the full song because we have to.
0: We could do that right now, actually. We got a couple of minutes here.
1: Well, Dirks is probably number one most popular
0: Let's
1: song.
0: Let's go. Give it to me.
1: Drunk on a Plane.
0: We could do that one.
1: We should play Drunk on a Plane next because the amount of texts that we had coming in, Kayla, a 218 number rolling in there as well.
0: Okay.
1: Like, we had so many for Drunk on Julie also. So. Well,
0: hey, man, it's our show. Let's play the whole song.
1: Come on, baby.
0: All right, so you got one song to turn someone into a Dirks Bentley fan. You're going to play him Drunk on a Plane and say, you better be a fan after this one.
1: You gotta be a fan.

0: You got plenty of songs now. If you're trying to turn someone into a Dierks Bentley fan, you got a nice little playlist there to make it happen. You know what I'm saying? That's a banger right there.
1: Can you make the connection on the Kelly Jordan Show?
0: All right, here we go. I got four words for you. You tell me how they're all connected. Avocado, Helix, Sobieski, Balkan.
2: What?
0: Avocado.
2: Yep.
0: Helix, Sobieski, Balkan.
2: How are they
0: all?
2: Balkan.
0: How are they all connected? If you know, text in a guess, 320-656-9453. If you don't know, stick around. I'm going to tell you in 4.5 minutes.
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6: 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Progress continues steadily on the Highway 210 I-94 interchange reconstruction project as construction of the bridge nears completion. MnDOT engineer Jesse Miller says crews are pouring concrete for the bridge railings, and after that they'll pour the final overlay for the driving lanes. Crews working on Highway 210 and the three roundabouts are also hard at work pouring the concrete. Regarding the on and off ramps, Miller says crews have poured the eastbound off ramp and are going to start the westbound on ramp in the coming days. 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
6: 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Today we've got some patchy fog before 10 o'clock, otherwise mostly sunny with a high near 82. Tonight mostly cloudy during the early evening with a low around 58. Tomorrow, sunny with a high near 79. Saturday night, partly cloudy with a low around 54.
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6: 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At 6 o'clock, John Waller in Pelican Rapids report 62 degrees, with a high yesterday of 89. At 6:15, Roger Walvotny and Henning report 62 degrees, with a high of 81. The weather almanac for the state last year was a high of 82 and a low of 66. State record temps for this date was a high of 98 in 1947 and a low of 44 in 2004.
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2: No, and I don't know if a lot of people did, to be honest with you.
0: It doesn't look like it.
2: Yeah, I think it was a tough one today.
0: Yeah, that was a tough one. They're all vodkas.
2: Oh.
0: Yeah.
2: I didn't know. Avocado vodka?
0: Yeah, avocado vodka.
2: I've heard of potato vodka they make in prison.
0: Yeah, we got like no text on this one today. Yeah. That sucked, Kelly. All right.
2: Well, you win some, you lose some.
0: Yeah, what are you going to do? I thought maybe we had some drinkers in the audience. Apparently, we don't.
2: Not today.
0: Not today we don't, but if you didn't know, now you know. You got some new vodka brands to look up this weekend. How it's all connected.
3: If you have to be up this early, you might as well have some fun.
4: And isn't it a lovely morning?
3: The Kelly Jordan Show.
12: That is lovely.
3: Homegrown in the Midwest.

0: There's some people Ella Langley would like to team up with.
1: If you're talking about it,
2: I got some big news.
1: We're talking about it.
3: Turn it up.
1: Here's what's trending on the Kelly Jordan Show.
0: I think all of these will be fantastic. So they asked Ella Langley, what are some artists that you would like to sing with? You know, now that you're becoming an A-lister. She can pretty much write her own ticket. I'm pretty sure she could sing with any of these people if she wanted to. So she named her three dream collaborations.
4: I'm listening.
0: The first one, Stevie Nicks.
4: Sure.
0: That would be fantastic. I would love to hear a Stevie Nicks collaboration
4: with
0: Ella Langley.
4: That'd be insane.
0: Next one, another one that I would just, I would love this. Chris Stapleton. Chris Stapleton, are you kidding me?
4: That would be insane.
0: Now, this last one I like. I've become a fan of this dude over the past, couple of months. I mean, he's been around forever, but one of the radio stations that I listen to plays a lot of his music,
4: yep.
0: So I've kind of got to know him a little bit more over the past few months, is Harry Styles.
4: Okay. I can, honestly. Yeah,
0: he's obviously super poppy.
4: Right.
0: But he's got a good voice, and he's got some good music, man.
4: Honestly, he's kind of like, I don't want to say like a musical genius, but he's been doing things different.
0: He reminds me of Prince.
4: Sure.
0: Like very artistic and
4: right.
0: Dresses in women's clothes sometimes.
4: He kind of does what he wants.
0: which is
4: nice compared to his One Direction days.
0: Now, she also said that, Miranda Lambert obviously gave her great advice early on in her career. Would love to do a collaboration with her and, just loves all that. But the three dream ones are Stevie Nicks, Chris Stapleton, and Harry Styles. If Ella Langley did a duet with any of those, it would be phenomenal.
4: Yeah, it'll be number one.
0: Lights out, son.
4: Guarantee it. Now, if you haven't been to the movies lately, right now might be the time with the new Spider-Man movie being out there, and I have yet to see The Odyssey, which I should go see probably soon.
0: Oh, yeah, you were all about it.
4: I still am. I just haven't had time to find time to go watch it. Well, it has became the highest grossing R-rated movie of all time with a global take of almost $1.4 billion.
0: That's The Odyssey?
4: That's The Odyssey.
0: Okay.
4: Now, I don't know if you would ever guess what the previous record holder was for R-rated movies in the box office.
0: Was it 50 Shades of Grey?
4: It wasn't 50 Shades of Grey.
0: I can't remember.
4: Deadpool and Wolverine.
0: Oh, really? Okay.
4: Yeah, grossed $1.3 billion.
0: Dang,
4: in that one. It's a weird connection between the two movies that go beyond like massive success, because in Deadpool and Wolverine, there's a scene where the title character gets into a huge fight inside a Honda Odyssey minivan.
0: Whoa.
4: Yeah, you see the connection there?
0: Coincidence?
4: Yeah, I think not. Ryan Reynolds also was a good sport about the whole thing, posting on his social media, congratulations to the entire cast and crew, of The Odyssey for becoming the highest grossing R-rated movie of all time. One hell of a car. That's what he said. Ryan Reynolds had to get had to get that jab in there.
0: Got him. Hey, we haven't played a Run to the Feud since Monday, so I thought we could play another one if that's cool with you.
4: Yeah, I mean,
0: are you down for it?
4: I mean, you down to lose again?
0: This will be 8 losses in a row, I think.
4: We're marking it on the board, by the way.
0: But we also got Jake Judd in, which is a treat, filling in for Jennifer Leverett.
4: Oh, good.
0: You know, it's always fun when Jake Judd comes in
4: every time.
0: So, Jake Judd, do you have a question ready?
5: I do.
0: All right, Brian Riley, turn your headphones down, sir. Jake Judd, what's the question?
5: For you at home, name something Minnesota families cram in before the start of school.
0: All right. Whatever question that was, that is what we shall do next in a Round of the Feud with Jake Judd filling in for Jennifer Leverins here on the Kelly Jordan Show.

0: That's what we got up today in this round of The Feud. All right, so here's the deal. I've lost seven in a row. Damn, that's a lot, Jake Judge.
1: That's a pretty good losing streak.
0: So let's see.
2: That's actually impressive.
0: Let's see if I can't pull one out here today. All right, so something someone called in earlier with this.
2: Okay.
0: I'm so scared, though.
3: Don't be scared.
0: We try and cram in. How about, would one last camping trip be on there? Camping, Jake? Oh, God.
1: You know what? I'm going to give this one to you. We'll give it to you.
0: Dude, I need charity.
1: It's one more trip to the Laker cabin was the way I worded the question.
0: Okay, that's...
1: are we not going to go with that?
0: That's
1: okay.
0: Skirting the law. Well, now we know it, so yeah, we have to go.
1: Okay, we got to.
0: But I'm still not going to win, bro.
2: This is the round of feud we're playing, huh, boys? This is...
0: prison rules.
2: Oh. Is that what it is? Okay, good.
1: Okay, so...
2: How many are on the board, by the way, Jake?
1: Seven. Seven answers, so there's plenty on here.
0: God dang.
1: So, one more trip, we'll say. Lake, cabin, camping, one more trip. That's been said. So what else is a family trying to cram in before they start school?
2: What about like going to the fair?
0: Oh, there you go.
1: Fair. Bing, bing, bing.
0: Oh, man.
2: Yeah, give me a bing, bing, bing, baby.
1: Check out the big brain on Brad.
2: Yeah.
0: Nice. I guess that is something. Yeah, the fair.
2: Yeah, you want especially the state fairs.
1: Mm-hmm. Yeah.
2: Wherever one you go to.
1: The Minnesota State Fair. People travel from all over the Midwest for that. That's the big one around here.
2: It still blows my mind the amount of people I've met in Minnesota that have never been to the Minnesota State Fair.
0: Yeah, I know. Some people have like a staunch stance against it, too. Like they're angry at it.
2: And they've never
0: been
2: there. Yeah. They're like, the fair stinks. I'm like,
0: give it a chance.
2: Yeah, head on down there.
1: Great get together.
0: I love it. I might be there three times this year. Once with my family, once with you, Brian.
2: Oh, yeah.
0: And then once just me and my wife.
2: Yeah, it's going to be
1: excessive.
2: I can't wait.
0: No, hell no. It's expensive.
2: Jake, you don't get it. Again, you're not from where we're from. You don't get it.
1: Okay.
0: All right, here we go. So something Midwest families want to cram in before summer's over.
2: Mm-hmm.
0: Dude, I have no clue. Like, I am totally lost. I already got one egg.
2: You're the family man. Like,
0: I know.
2: This is literally your
1: alley. What are the things you're doing right now, you and the wife, for the kids?
0: How about...
2: Mm-hmm. Go ahead, say it.
0: School shopping, Jake?
1: Shut up! Nailed it!
2: Shut up!
1: Yes! You guys have got 1, 2, 3 on the board here.
0: All right.
1: Wow, did I talk to your families? My goodness.
0: I needed that because otherwise the game would be over.
2: Four
0: and we
2: through
0: need,
2: seven is
0: Then we need
2: rough.
0: More content for this hour.
1: Yep, and you said back to school supply shopping, right?
0: Yes.
1: Ooh, yep. Yeah. Okay.
2: I think I got one. Read the question again, Jake.
1: Okay, name something Minnesota families or name something Midwestern families. Oh, I got the fair thing in my head. Cram in before the start of school.
2: What about barbecuing? Like an outdoor barbecue with the family.
0: Uh-oh.
2: Are you kidding me?
1: No.
2: You gave him camping on a cabin?
0: Well, hold on, dude. You don't know.
2: Hold on. I know he's got something close.
0: Easy.
2: No, I'm mad.
1: I can't see anything on here that I can
0: even remote
1: segue into barbecue. Yeah. No.
0: That's dude, it's okay.
1: Sorry.
0: You got 7 wins under your belt.
2: Yeah, 1-8. This is a dynasty.
0: You want infinity.
2: I want to be that guy.
0: All right. Well, the good news is I have absolutely no answer prepared for the next
2: one. Don't worry. You'll squeak one by.
1: Now, you've named one more trip.
0: Yep.
1: Going to the fair.
0: Yep.
1: School supply shopping.
0: Okay.
2: That's all we have,
0: The way he's saying school supply shopping makes me feel like there's another one on there.
2: Knock it off, dude!
1: My collar is just, like, tight, man. I got this shirt.
0: I was going to say school clothes shopping. That's what I was going to say. Is that on there?
1: Bing, bing, bing!
0: It was the way he was saying school supply shopping. It gave it away, dude.
1: I mean, you ever seen, like, Password the Game? I mean, come on.
0: All right.
1: Wow, Brian Riley is not talking to me.
0: Hold on.
1: Frosty.
0: Sidebar here. Jake Judd was also tugging on his shirt as I looked at him. So it was kind of a dead giveaway.
2: Yeah. Hey, what are my clues here, Jake?
1: I love you, Brian.
2: Mm-hmm.
1: All right, name something Minnesota families, name something Midwest families cramming before school starts.
2: Ah. I don't know, do you want to pull on your ear or something right now? What are we...
0: He's adjusting his glasses.
1: Like, you know, so what's something, you got to get done before, you go back to class?
2: Get your hair cut.
0: He's giving us all the answers.
1: He's nailed it.
0: Hold on.
2: That's everyone just said, everybody take it easy. Jake, still don't have a strike on you.
0: Jake, you're not supposed to help us. I appreciate it, but you're not supposed to help us.
1: I feel so bad for you guys. You're so
0: Say it, Jake. Say it.
2: Yeah, go ahead.
1: No, we're fine.
2: Say
1: we're good.
2: Yeah, read that question again.
1: If I say that, where does that put me?

0: How many are left?
1: Two. Only two answers on the board.
2: I have a strike.
0: All right, how about, I don't know.
1: You won't get these.
0: Register for classes.
1: No.
0: Okay. I threw that. I threw in the towel.
2: That's your first strike, dude.
1: That's your first strike.
0: Didn't I strike out on the first one?
1: No.
0: Oh, okay. Okay, yeah, I'm still in it.
2: No.
1: No.
2: Now it's up to me.
0: God, this is a mess. This is an absolute mess.
2: All right. Yeah. Something Midwest families cram in before
1: school. Yep. Got to get it done before the start of school. Yep. Got to get this done.
2: I don't know. A fishing trip. I don't know.
1: And we already covered trips, but, you know.
2: I don't know.
0: That's a good guess, dude.
2: I don't know.
0: We need to put an asterisk by this one.
2: Yeah, this one doesn't count.
0: Is that two strikes for you?
2: Yeah, I'm out. Okay. I lost because...
0: I don't like this win. This one doesn't feel good.
1: I feel dirty about this win.
0: I feel icky. All right. Well, come on, Jake. Let's run down the list.
1: All right. You guys got one more trip to Lake Cabin Camping.
0: Well, what's the question first?
1: Name something families cram in before the start of school.
0: All right, go ahead.
1: Okay, one more trip to the lake, cabin, or camping. Going to the fair. School supply shopping. Back to school clothes shopping. Haircuts. Getting kids back on a bedtime schedule.
0: Ah.
1: Six answers on that. And four people got to go to the doctor for that sports physical. Very Midwestern.
0: Is it?
1: Yes.
0: I mean, this didn't really need to be focused on the baby. It doesn't matter. I'll take the win, Brian. I'm sorry. It doesn't feel good.
2: It feels like when Jennifer Levins was giving you clues as well.
0: It doesn't feel good.
2: The vendetta is against me.
0: But I needed this to build my confidence.
2: Yeah. My gosh.
0: Well, we'll do it next week, maybe. I don't know. Maybe we kill this segment.
2: I think we got to retire this now.
0: In another round of...
2: The feud.
0: Don't be mad. Oh, now you're just not going to... Okay, fine. You know what? Why even turn your mic on then? All right, we got the Country Quick Mix on the way next. It's like going to the Country Dance Club, only it happens right here on your radio, and it is on the way next.
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7: 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A couple of games last night, a few games tonight, and then the Vikings play tomorrow against the Baltimore Ravens. Their only home exhibition game, and it kicks off at noon tomorrow. You'll be able to hear it on our sister station, Real Rock Z103. The Vikings are 3.5-point favorites going into that game tomorrow. And tonight, the Minnesota Lynx are in Washington taking on the Mystics, who they have split with in their two games this season. Minnesota's a 3.5-point favorite there. And the Twins, after a day off yesterday, and sounds like a lot of players took advantage of some nice San Diego weather, did some golfing. Back to business tonight. Connor Prelip will pitch against Randy Vasquez in Game 1 of the 3-game series in San Diego. Craig Olson, KJ Country, 96.5 Sports.
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9: Today's Best Country, KJ Country 96.5, weather forecast as we kick off the weekend. Partly sunny today and a high of 82. Tonight, 57. Tomorrow, looking real good. Sunshine and 79. Sunday, partly sunny and a high of 81. And we'll head back to work on Monday with a partly cloudy sky, slight chance of rain, and a high of 82. And that's your weather forecast on today's Best Country, KJ Country 96.5.
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0: 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In today's Laughter at 20 After, comedian Pat Bircher talks about the stock market.
20: Isn't it weird how we made almost everything up and it still sucks? Isn't that crazy? Like, you know, they turn the stock market off every night and they turn it back on every morning. And they're like, we're in a bubble. It's going to burst. It's bound to happen any day now. It's like, then leave it off. What are you doing turning it back off? Today might be the day. Idiots. They're like, the dollar's down. It's like, why don't we just say it's not? How's that sound? Right? They're like, these people have all the money. These people have no money. It's like, print more. Give it to them. They go, we can't. It will devalue the currency. Just say it doesn't.
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0: Richard Quick Mix every single Friday morning, 6:20 and 8:20 on the Kelly Jordan Show. Who's this?
1: Hi, this is Alicia.
0: Alicia, what's going on this weekend?
1: Me and my family are getting one last camping trip in for the end of the summer.
0: Oh, okay.
2: The weather's going to be perfect for it.
0: Heck yeah. Now, do you guys
1: Definitely.
0: Do you guys go camping or, as they say, glamping?
1: We've done both, but this time we're actually doing camping, like tents on the ground, you know, cooking our own meals over a little fire. So it's going to be really cute.
0: I like the cooking the meals over the fire. I do not like the tent part.
2: Yeah, or the lack of water or, you know, all the other amenities people live with.
1: It's good for you.
0: You're darn right it is good for you.
2: Then you do it for me. That'll be perfect. I'll take your word for it.
1: Will do.
0: Well, awesome. Enjoy your weekend out camping.
1: Thank you so much. Y'all enjoy your weekend too.
0: We are definitely going to try. All right, let's get back into it.
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0: Man, that's such a good sing-along song right there. Love that one. And thank you to everybody who texted in this morning saying that they'd like the quick mix. Tracy from Daisy A Day Floral said, great Friday mix. Thank you, Tracy. Kelly saying, oops, I accidentally just clicked on. Loving the quick mix. My grandpa loved Charlie Pride, and I can still see him singing to that song. That's awesome. Matt saying, I love a good quick mix in the morning. Awesome job as usual. Don't stop doing them. Well, I'm not going to stop doing them, Matt. I am contractually obligated. Is that the right word? All right, on the way next, we got a look at your local news. And then coming up, and maybe it's just me, is this an actual virgin birth that happened in recent history? How? This is a good one. I got it coming up for you, and maybe it's just me. It's all on the way right here.
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10: Good morning. I'm Jamie Dickerman with a market update on the Red River Farm Network. Corn futures reversing from the overnight lows and are near even at the morning pause here. The December contract moved over 20 cents higher through the week as of yesterday's close, adding to a previous 20-plus cent to the week prior. Thus, some profit-taking episodes could be expected today, possibly, especially with the harvest just around the corner. December contract also trading to within a quarter cent of the 2026 high yesterday. Market now being supported from multiple angles. First and foremost, lower yield thoughts following the last week's initial 2.3 bushel per acre cut and generally mixed to disappointing findings in the Pro Farmer Crop Tour this week. Soybean futures moderately lower today, well above the lowest point of the overnight trade. November futures had also been closing in on 2026 highs, but faltered amid seasonal and chart pressures late in yesterday's session. Wheat futures also lower here early on after falling from the highest price of August reached early Thursday after a bullish session last Friday. Price action has again turned more or less sideways through this week's trade. Numbers right now, we're looking at Minneapolis wheat September down 6, 694 3/4. At December, Chicago down 2 1/4, 697 3/4. KC September down 7 at 755 1/4. The SEP corn is down a half cent, 478 1/4. D's corn down a half at 503. September soybeans were down 2 1/4, 1218 1/2. November is down 2 1/4 now, 1234. This is the Red River Farm Network.
0: All right, I got a story coming up for you, and maybe it's just me, that's pretty wild.
11: Okay.
0: About a virgin pregnancy, and I'm not talking about Mary, mother of Jesus. Just hear out the story. It hasn't been disproven, but they do think, I don't know. It's from World War II, so it's from 1874. But was it possible that a woman, a young virgin woman, got pregnant? I'm going to tell you how they said it happened.
11: Okay.
0: This is a wild story, dude.
11: All right.
0: I got it coming up next, and maybe it's just me. After Stella Lefty.

0: A virgin pregnancy?
1: Sometimes Kelly finds things interesting that no one else does. We mean absolutely no one. It's time for Maybe It's Just Me.
0: Now, this was in medical journals up until the middle of, like, the 1900s, even to the late 1900s. And then they're like, boy, I don't know if that really actually happened.
2: Okay.
0: Now, it's a bizarre story. It was at the Battle of Raymond in Mississippi in 1863. A Confederate soldier was shot in the leg. Now, the bullet supposedly ricocheted off his leg bone, passed through his coin purse, right? Tore away.
2: Oh, his metaphorical coin purse?
0: Yeah.
2: Okay.
0: Tore away one of his hard-boiled eggs, right? I'm trying to keep this above the board.
2: No, I get it.
0: Trying to keep it adult.
2: Yep, keep it above.
0: The same bullet allegedly continued toward a nearby house and struck a young woman in the abdomen. The doctor who treated her could not find the bullet. Months later, according to the story, the woman became pregnant, and despite insisting that she was a virgin, she eventually gave birth to a boy.
2: Okay.
0: Now, it doesn't end there. The baby that was born had a suspicious lump. When they performed surgery on the baby, inside of that lump, they found the bullet that had gone through this soldier, through his coin purse, took right through the hard-boiled egg there, and went into this woman's abdomen. Supposedly, they found the bullet there. Now, this happened in 1863, and as I said, this was in medical journals as an actual fact up until the late 1900s. Now, they've taken it out since then because they're like, I don't know if that could really happen, but they believed it up until then.
2: So, let me try to break this thing down.
0: Break it down for me.
2: So the idea is, when it went through old boy's
0: hard-boiled egg,
2: it caught a little
0: of the yolk.
2: Went into her abdomen,
0: and
2: that was still enough and alive for it
0: to fertilize. That was the story. Now, again, I'm just bringing this to you as something that was in medical journals for over 100 years as a fact.
2: Huh.
0: It's hard to believe.
2: Huh.
0: No, you're not buying this?
2: No, not even a little bit. I'm not buying it a little bit.
0: They say it happened again. A second bullet baby was during the Bosnian conflict in 1999. They said it happened again then. They say this is where we get the term son of a gun from.
2: No, that is not where we get that saying from. That's fake. That's fake. Yeah, ChatGPT lied to you there.
0: I didn't get this off of ChatGPT.
2: Well, the medical journal needs to rewrite
0: that. I was studying my medical journals last night, and that's where I got it from.
2: They need to rewrite that article, because there ain't no chance that's where we got the saying from.
0: Son of a gun.
2: I'm not... Okay, I'm just going to leave it at that.
0: Now, I'm not saying it's 100% fact, but I am saying for over 100 years they did believe it as a fact.
2: Okay, I'm gonna throw out a number.
0: All right, we don't have a lot of time.
2: Okay, 50%. Are you above 50% in believing it or below 50%?
0: I'm right in the middle.
2: No.
0: I'm probably below. I'm below 50% in believing it.
2: I'm not going to do anything else.
0: Because when I heard it, I was like, no way. And then I looked it up and they were like, yeah, this actually went into medical journals for over 100 years.
2: Idiots.
0: So that means like into the 1980s, they were still believing this. So I don't know.
2: Yeah.
0: The question is it possible? You know, would it live?
2: I'm not willing to test out the theory. So if someone's willing to test out the theory, then go right ahead. Let me know how it works for you.
0: Who knows, man?
2: Crazy.
0: There's a lot of mysteries out there in this world.
2: Just
0: and this is
2: bit.
0: Just one of them.
2: Crazy.
0: Maybe you didn't find this one interesting. I really did, because the fact that we believed it for over 100 years is super interesting to me. But maybe you didn't like it, and that's totally okay, man. I'm going to have another one come Monday morning, and I'm going to look you right in the eye if you don't like it and say, well, fine then. Maybe it's just me.
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7: For KBRFradio.com News, I'm News Director Derek Sidian. Progress continues steadily on the Highway 210 I-94 Interchange Reconstruction Project as construction of the bridge nears completion. MnDOT engineer Jesse Miller says crews are pouring concrete for the bridge railings, and after that, they'll pour the final overlay for the driving lanes. Crews working on Highway 210 and the three roundabouts are also hard at work pouring the concrete. Regarding the on and off ramps, Miller says crews have poured the eastbound off ramp and are going to start the westbound on ramp in the coming days. News updates on the Highway 210 I-94 interchange reconstruction project are powered by Falls Laundromat and Vector Windows. For KBRFradio.com News, I'm Derek Sidian. 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
5: Today's Best Country, KJ Country 96.5. Weather forecast as we kick off the weekend. Partly sunny today and a high of 82. Tonight, 57. Tomorrow, looking real good. Sunshine and 79. Sunday, partly sunny and a high of 81. And we'll head back to work on Monday with a partly cloudy sky, slight chance of rain, and a high of 82. And that's your weather forecast on today's Best Country, KJ Country 96.5.
7: 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At 6 o'clock, John Waller in Pelican Rapids report 62 degrees, with a high yesterday of 89. At 6:15, Roger Walvotny and Henning report 62 degrees with a high of 81. The weather almanac for the state last year was a high of 82 and a low of 66. State record temps for the state was a high of 98 in 1947 and a low of 44 in 2004.
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0: All right, some people may call this lame radio content, Brian. Good. But I like this kind of stuff. They came out with a list of the favorite sandwich of every state. And I got to be honest with you, Minnesota, we're pretty bland. We're pretty bland around here.
1: That doesn't surprise me at all.
0: Our favorite sandwich is the is just a turkey sandwich.
1: Honestly, that's a little more exciting than I thought. I figured it'd be like a butter, bread and butter.
0: Okay, are you ready for North Dakota?
1: Okay.
0: North Dakota loves them, a sloppy Joe.
1: Make them extra sloppy for you.
0: Yeah. Oh, man, I love sloppy Joe so much. You know what I've been doing lately? And I'm sorry because I know you're 50% Mexican, and this doesn't play well with your people.
1: Disrespecting.
0: It is disrespecting, but I love to put sloppy Joe inside of a tortilla.
1: That's disrespectful.
0: How?
1: Because that's not what a tortilla is made for.
0: I know it's not, but dude, have you ever tried it?
1: No, and I'm not going to. It's almost that, like, I was having this conversation because yesterday we were at Dolores' house that you decided to skip.
0: Yep.
1: But they had sloppy Joe's, and the question was, are you allowed to put mustard on top of your sloppy Joe sandwich?
0: Is I put pickles on mine, mustard.
1: Cheese?
0: Cheese sometimes.
1: Okay.
0: Hell
1: good.
0: Yeah.
1: I figured you would be on my bandwagon.
0: Okay, I'll say, please tell me you're not in the other
1: camp. No. Some of the people gave me those weird looks of like,
0: they don't know what the hell they're
1: brother,
0: doing.
1: Brother, what's happening here?
0: Down in Iowa, they like a roasted chicken sandwich.
1: That actually sounds unbelievable.
0: Wisconsin, they like a grilled cheese.
1: Well, of course they do.
0: Hell yeah,
1: do you think that one's just, they just automatically assumed it's a grilled cheese because they're Wisconsin?
0: Probably.
1: They're like, yeah, they don't like anything else.
0: South Dakota, they like a good BLT. I love a good BLT, man.
1: Do it with venison bacon.
0: Okay.
1: It's a little different.
0: When it comes to food, dude, I honestly trust everything you say. I don't even question it. I just do it.
1: So just get right on it.
0: Yeah.

0: No.
1: You're talking about it?
2: I got some big news.
1: We're talking about it.
3: Turn it up. Here's what's trending on the Kelly Jordan Show.
4: Luke Bryan and Jason Aldean made their way to the White House. What? And the reason why they were there is they performed in Washington, D.C. last night at Nationals Park. Before that, they stopped by the White House briefing room. I don't know. I got a video here.
5: You got to get this.
4: It's weird how small that White House briefing room is. Like, when you see it on TV, it looks like it's so big. You know, where the president gives all his speeches from or whatever? Yeah. And they get to ask him questions. But anyway, yeah, so they got to stop in there. By the looks of it, it was a private gathering. They each took playful turns at the podium where the president gets to stand and the other people in politics stand.
6: Yeah.
4: Luke also reportedly spent time with Vice President J.D. Vance earlier in the day. He met the Secretary of Transportation, Brooke Rollins, and the Secretary of the Interior, Doug Burgum.
6: Really?
4: I'll give you $1 million if you tell me what the Secretary of the Interior does.
6: Secretary of the Interior?
4: Yes.
6: He secretates the interior of the room.
4: Of the White House?
6: Yeah.
4: He's the interior designer of the White House?
6: But he's the secretary interior designer.
4: You know what? I can't even tell you you're wrong.
6: Give me my $1 million, baby!
4: Because I have no idea what the Secretary of
6: Interior. Pay me my money.
4: How do you even get to that position?
6: Like, to be the White House interior designer?
4: I got
6: to
4: Google this now.
6: So also, whoever the interior designers have been really need to step their game up.
4: Well,
6: because I feel like the White House needs a little more pizzazz to
4: it. Well, Trump has added a lot of gold to the White House. And this is not a political discussion. Don't get your panties in a bunch about it. But there's a lot more gold, it seems like, everywhere. The guy seems to like gold.
6: Now, I wonder if every president gets to decorate the White House the way they want.
4: I'm sure to a certain extent.
6: Because you get 4 years there, right?
4: I'm sure to a certain extent.
6: Like, are you allowed to take down some pictures? Like, can we take that one down of George Washington crossing the Delaware and then put up a Spinal Tap poster, please?
4: Okay, here's what the Secretary of the Interior does. Managing roughly 20% of federal lands, national parks, wildlife, refugees. No, that's not right.
6: No, that's not.
4: Refuges? Right. Natural resources and energy development. The Secretary also upholds the federal government's trust responsibilities to Native American and Alaskan Native tribes. So they got work to do.
6: I thought there was somebody else in politics that does
4: that. Are you eating right now while we're on the air?
6: What?
4: Are you like putting food in your mouth while you're talking on the air?
6: No.
4: I think you just did.
6: No.
4: You're like, I think that's, can't you wait till we're done with this one little
6: thing? I don't know what you're talking about.
4: Gross, dude.
6: I didn't do anything.
4: What's your story? If you could stop eating for 5 seconds, maybe you can deliver your story. Yeah, what, you want to wash it down first?
6: Yeah, here, let me get a little sip of this real quick. Hold on.
4: Gross.
6: Okay, now we're good. All right, so we all have those favorite movies where people are in love with each other. For example, we were talking about it earlier, Dirty Dancing, Patrick Swayze, Jennifer Grey.
4: Heck yeah.
6: Now, on screen, you probably think they might actually fall in love for real. You kind of like how it looks.
4: Because the chemistry seems to be there.
6: Right, but off screen, not so much. For example, these are on-screen lovers who actually hated each other.
4: Oh gosh.
6: Okay. So, for example, Patrick Swayze and Jennifer Grey.
4: Stop 1 second before you do this. This always ruins the movie for me when I finally hear this. I'm always like, damn, I thought that they maybe had something.
6: So you don't want me to talk about Dirty Dancing?
4: No, I'm ready for it.
6: Was Patrick Swayze and Jennifer Grey during Dirty Dancing?
4: They didn't like each other?
6: Their issues carried over from the movie Red Dawn.
4: Oh, gosh.
6: Where Jennifer got sick of his macho attitude.
4: Okay. Well,
6: and so then it rolled into that. And then
4: the guy was oozing testosterone. What do you want from him?
6: Here's the one that threw it off for me. Ryan Gosling and Rachel McAdams in The Notebook.
4: Oh, that's heartbreaking,
6: right?
4: Dude.
6: Because that one was, that's like the lovers of love book movie thing.
4: They didn't like each other?
6: So this, I guess what happened was they had to go behind doors and have a screaming match to work out some of their issues.
4: Okay.
6: And they just let it out. But here's the thing. They ended up dating for 2 years after the

0: movie came out.
1: Man, the opposite of love is not hate, brother.
2: Claire Danes and Leo DiCaprio and Romeo and Juliet. Okay. I guess he was like being immature and doing pranks, and
1: that's
2: she didn't
1: fine.
2: Like it.
1: That movie sucked anyway.
2: She still had a crush on him. How about in the show X-Files, Gillian Anderson and David Duchovny?
1: They didn't like each other?
2: Gillian once said, once put it, quote, "There were definitely periods when we hated each other."
1: Huh.
2: I didn't see that one coming.
1: I feel like I would, I feel like the type of person I am, I would have to just get over it because I could not work with someone I did not like. You know what I mean?
2: Yeah.
1: When the times that I've had, have had to work with people I don't like, it doesn't last.
2: It never does.
1: Right. Because I'm sure you've been in that position too.
2: Oh, 100%.
1: Yeah.
2: 100%. And, how about this one? Four Christmases with Reese Witherspoon and Vince Vaughn.
1: No, man, don't do this to me. Actually, you know what? They seem like they didn't like each other. There didn't seem to be a whole lot of chemistry there.
2: No, I don't think they didn't like each other, but she's a perfectionist and he's laid back. So yeah. Their like attitudes just didn't mesh.
1: It's acting. Relax.
2: Also, Sarah Silverman and Michael Richards on Seinfeld. When they dated.
1: Wait, who?
2: Sarah Silverman and Michael Richard, who plays Cosmo Kramer.
1: Wait, who's Sarah Silverman?
2: Sarah Silverman.
1: I forgot that she was on the show.
2: Yeah, for a little bit.
1: I can see them not liking each other.
2: Yeah, I guess he cussed her out in front of everybody.
1: I've heard, by all accounts, he was an absolute jerk on that show.
2: Well, I mean,
1: he was a perfectionist, and the show was, I mean, the show was about him, pretty much.
2: I mean, he was also a loose cannon. That's why he was canceled for...
1: A little while. Dropping the N-bomb there.
2: Yeah, you can't be doing that type of stuff. But I guess...
1: It came a little loose there.
2: You know, when you watch those movies now, you have a different meaning, I guess.
1: That sucks.
3: Wake up.
4: In the morning. 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
7: Today's Best Country, KJ Country 96.5. Weather forecast as we kick off the weekend. Partly sunny today and a high of 82. Tonight, 57. Tomorrow, looking real good. Sunshine and 79. Sunday, partly sunny and a high of 81. And we'll head back to work on Monday with a partly cloudy sky, slight chance of rain, and a high of 82. And that's your weather forecast on today's Best Country, KJ Country 96.5.
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1: Never understood why people want to do this, why people do this, unless there's alcohol involved.
0: Go ahead.
1: 25% of dog owners say they would try their dog's food without hesitation.
0: Okay.
1: Stop it.
0: The dry food? No. But there's that one commercial that comes on TV, and it's got like carrots and peas in it.
1: Stop it.
0: Is it Beneful? Is that the one?
1: I don't know what it's called.
0: There's one that comes on TV.
1: Knock it off.
0: And it looks like tuna salad or something with peas and carrots in it. It looks good.
1: Would you try it? Like if I put it in front of you, if I bought this tube of dog meat, put it in a bowl for you, and a spoon, would you eat it?
0: No, because dog food all has that certain smell to it, right? It all kind of smells the same.
1: There's peas and carrots.
0: What I'm saying, though, is I think it's Beneful. I don't know. It's a wet dog food, and it's got like peas and carrots and like tuna in it or something. I don't know what it is. That looks good. You throw some noodles in that, you got a tuna hot dish.
1: That's the most disgusting thing I think I have heard in my life. By the way, 16% of people say they would only once out of curiosity.
0: The soft dog food is intriguing.
1: Have you? How many times have you thought about eating dog food?
0: The smell of it grosses me out.
1: But how many times have you thought about
0: it? I mean, not one time when I was a kid. I think that was it.
1: How many times as an adult?
0: Like twice.

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2: Good morning. I'm Jamie Dickerman with the market update on the Red River Farm Network. Grain markets quieter heading into the weekend after a volatile week. Ag Resource Company analyst Ben Buckner says traders waiting for the final pro farmer yield estimate.
3: I think we all kind of expect it to be at or maybe a little below 180 bushels per acre or so. You know, I don't know if it's fully priced in, but that's not going to be terribly insightful this afternoon. Otherwise, it's just kind of more of the same. You know, what we've been waiting on, I think, is just Mother Nature's performance, you know, giving her a chance to, you know, let corn out-yield acreage loss and yield high enough in soybeans to allow stocks to build. But I think Pro Farmers Tour and a lot of private crop tours have said maybe that's off the table now. So otherwise, the list, you know, as we get back to, you know, full activity next week, it's pretty long for reasons why markets are not overly expensive. You know, two wars, the Black Sea in particular, U.S. yield challenges, drought in Europe, inflation, high crude oil. So all of that, I think, gives the market kind of new price floors.
2: Cattle futures under heavier pressure because of the prospect of additional beef imports.
3: So the 300,000 tons that will be allowed beef imports, you know, without higher tariffs. On the margin, that does kind of increase supplies. You'll see how successful it is, whether it happens and how quick, but we did not think that that was coming in the short term. So there are a lot of things. You know, I think cross-border trade in Arizona starts next week. We'll see how that goes.
2: That's Ag Resource Company analyst Ben Buckner. Dow Jones Industrial Average up 373 points now, 53,132. 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
1: What is the most bizarre class you've ever taken?
2: I was in a class in junior high. It was a baby egg class. And we had to put a hole in an egg and blow out the egg and just have the shell. And we had to carry that around for a whole week and like it was a child. We had to have a babysitter for it. We had to have feeding times for it, sleep schedule, all of that. And I accidentally dropped mine on the floor and it cracked his head. So I put a Band-Aid over it. And then I started dressing it up with like Barbie clothes and stuff. So I made mine like a little character. I got an A minus.
3: I took an advanced art class that literally just let us do whatever we wanted as long as we could explain why it was art related. And we somehow talked the school into letting us take a trip to Chicago because it would be educational. And we spent the entire day at the mall. As long as we could make a excuse for why it was deemed artistic, we could do it.
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2: 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Weather forecast as we kick off the weekend. Partly sunny today and a high of 82. Tonight, 57. Tomorrow, looking real good. Sunshine and 79. Sunday, partly sunny and a high of 81. And we'll head back to work on Monday with a partly cloudy sky, slight chance of rain, and a high of 82. And that's your weather forecast on today's Best Country, KJ Country 96.5.

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1: For KBRFradio.com News, I'm News Director Derek Sidian. Progress continues steadily on the Highway 210 I-94 Interchange Reconstruction Project as construction of the bridge nears completion. MnDOT engineer Jesse Miller says crews are pouring concrete for the bridge railings, and after that, they'll pour the final overlay for the driving lanes. Crews working on Highway 210 and the three roundabouts are also hard at work pouring the concrete. Regarding the on and off ramps, Miller says crews have poured the eastbound off ramp and are going to start the westbound on ramp in the coming days. News updates on the Highway 210 I-94 Interchange Reconstruction Project are powered by Falls Laundromat and Vector Windows. 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
3: Good morning. I'm Chloe Wadd with a market update here on the Red River Farm Network. Grain markets are seeing some strength this morning as traders digest results from the Pro Farmer Crop Tour. At the same time, weather divides remain, with heavy rainfall creating problems farther east while dry conditions continue across portions of the Western Corn Belt and Northern Plains. Advanced Trading Market Analyst Tommy Grisafi says the east versus west divide is helping set the tone in today's trade.
4: Big day in grains. Corn's up once here on the back of the Pro Farmer Crop Tour and overnight rains flooding parts of Ohio. We have an east versus west type of theme where the eastern belt is saturated and the western belt, as you know, up here in North Dakota, we're praying for rain. So east versus west, more heat coming in the west and just too much rain on the east.
3: There's also a new development for the cattle market today. President Donald Trump announced plans to temporarily increase ground beef imports, with the administration looking to bring more product into the U.S. and lower beef prices for consumers. For cattle producers, the concern is what more imported beef and additional supply could mean for prices at the time when the U.S. cattle herd remains tight. The announcements put another factor into an already volatile cattle market, with traders now watching how the plan could influence beef prices and producer returns. You can hear more from Tommy Grisafi at the Red River Farm Network's Big Iron Market Outlook Forums. Grisafi will join Red River Farm Network at Big Iron to break down markets and what producers should be watching heading into harvest. Be sure to stop by RFN Building during Big Iron and catch the market forums live. 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
6: This is your I-94 ramp cone zone update. The 210 I-94 ramp is closed. The interchange ramps will be closed to all travelers during construction, and traffic to and from Highway 210 in Fergus Falls will be detoured to the County Road 1/Tower Road. Highway 210 will remain open for travelers during construction. Traffic will shift to one side of the bridge and will be reduced to one lane in each direction. For construction updates, visit the Fergus Falls Chamber at fergusfalls.com and click on the Cone Zone. Be sure to find your way and support our local businesses located around the Cone Zone. This Cone Zone update is brought to you by Falls Laundromat. Laundry piling up while the roads are torn up? 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
1: 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Progress continues steadily on the Highway 210 I-94 Interchange Reconstruction Project as construction of the bridge nears completion. MnDOT engineer Jesse Miller says crews are pouring concrete for the bridge railings, and after that, they'll pour the final overlay for the driving lanes. Crews working on Highway 210 and the three roundabouts are also hard at work pouring the concrete. Regarding the on and off ramps, Miller says crews have poured the eastbound off-ramp and are going to start the westbound on-ramp in the coming days. News updates on the Highway 210 I-94 Interchange Reconstruction Project are powered by Falls Laundromat and Vector Windows. For KBRFradio.com News, I'm Derek Sidian. 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
3: Good morning. I'm Jamie Dickerman with a market update on the Red River Farm Network. Grain markets quieter heading into the weekend after a strong week. AgMarket.net's Matt Bennett says crop tour results have helped corn post an unusually strong move.
4: If you look, you know, on the week of the Pro Farmer Tour, this would be the biggest corn gain ever of the week of the tour, which tells you, of course, people are watching that tour very closely. Obviously, you've seen some state yields come in quite a bit below what USDA is talking. One has to assume, of course, that the pro farmers are going to come in, under 180 anyway. And I think that that's essentially what's been kind of driving the market here. I mean, obviously, we've had a fair amount of rainfall here, but pod counts haven't looked very good. So people are wondering about the bean yield. Personally, I think the bean crop's probably bigger than USDA said.
3: Livestock markets, cattle futures sharply lower after President Trump's comments about bringing more beef into the U.S. market to lower consumer prices.
4: Yeah, I mean, you're going to import beef and you're going to say a 25% reduction in price, you know, and then try to inject some beef into the supply, you know, because he wants to obviously get food inflation down. You know, part of that post also said he's going to try to help the cattle, you know, rancher rebuild their herd. But good night. I guarantee nobody that read that message felt real good about it. So obviously the trade came out of the gates selling like it was going out of style.
3: Bennett says the cattle market looks vulnerable technically. He says continued bearish support could put the $200 level in play for live cattle futures. This is the Red River Farm Network.
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Jordan Davis. Luke Bryan. 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
1: 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Green flag drops at 7 tonight at I-94 EMR Speedway, the Daytona of Dirt.
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1: For KBRFRadio.com News, I'm News Director Derek Sidian. Progress continues steadily on the Highway 210 I-94 Interchange Reconstruction Project as construction of the bridge nears completion. MnDOT engineer Jesse Miller says crews are pouring concrete for the bridge railings, and after that, they'll pour the final overlay for the driving lanes. Crews working on Highway 210 and the three roundabouts are also hard at work pouring the concrete. Regarding the on and off ramps, Miller says crews have poured the eastbound off ramp and are going to start the westbound on ramp in the coming days. News updates on the Highway 210 I-94 Interchange Reconstruction Project are powered by Falls Laundromat and Vector Windows. For KBRFRadio.com News, I'm Derek Sidian. 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
8: Hey, it's Zach Daniels, and I'm talking with Sean Roberts from OSPTI. You mentioned talking about something called desk stress and things you guys can help, or say somebody like me that works at a computer desk and maybe gets that pain between the neck, shoulders, and upper parts of your back. How can you guys help?
9: Yeah, with that, I think it's something we hear about a lot. A lot of times it's our position. You know, how are we positioned at our desk? So that's one thing we can review, make sure if you need to elevate or lower. You know, we can talk about those types of things in there. If you're sitting with your feet on the legs of the chair, that can kind of position you in a wrong place as well, that then actually leads to this stress. So we're going to do some manual techniques, maybe some dry needling to your upper trap or your neck to calm those things down. So we have to like decrease that tension and get rid of that for you. And then at the same time, probably strengthen the lower trap part and just balance that out and get you comfortable again so you can just do what you need to do.
8: Super informative. Where are you guys located and how can somebody get a hold of you guys if they want to get your help?
9: Yeah, so we are at 2450 College Way, right between the Sherwin-Williams and the Hardee's. We are the building with the blue roof over there. We've got some physical therapy, occupational therapy. We've got some massage that comes in. So there's a lot of different things we can utilize to help you guys keep moving, decrease your pain, your joints. You can look us up on our website at ospti.net and see all the variety of things that we do, or give us a call at 218-998-2980.
8: Thanks, Sean.
9: All right. Have a great day.
8: Yep. We'll talk next week. That's Sean Roberts with OSPTI.
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1: This is your I-94 ramp cone zone update. The 210 I-94 ramp is closed. The interchange ramps will be closed to all travelers during construction, and traffic to and from Highway 210 in Fergus Falls will be detoured to the County Road 1/Tower Road. Highway 210 will remain open for travelers during construction. Traffic will shift to one side of the bridge and will be reduced to one lane in each direction. For construction updates, visit the Fergus Falls Chamber at fergusfalls.com and click on the Cone Zone. 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Laundry piling up while the roads are torn up? Falls Laundromat is open during construction. 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
1: For KBRFradio.com News, I'm News Director Derek Sidian. Progress continues steadily on the Highway 210 I-94 Interchange Reconstruction Project as construction of the bridge nears completion. MnDOT engineer Jesse Miller says crews are pouring concrete for the bridge railings, and after that, they'll pour the final overlay for the driving lanes. Crews working on Highway 210 and the three roundabouts are also hard at work pouring the concrete. Regarding the on and off ramps, Miller says crews have poured the eastbound off ramp and are going to start the westbound on ramp in the coming days. 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
2: Good afternoon. I'm Jamie Dickerman from the Red River Farm Network with a market update. Grain markets ending the week mixed. U.S. Commodities President Don Rose says the technicals ending the week on a high note.
3: A little bit overbought here right now, a little bit of a concern. But it was a week where, like we say, a bull needs to be fed almost daily. And we did have the Pro Farmer Tour that was started on beginning of the week. And throughout the week, we just continued to have yields in each and every state that was lower than the government had, production lower than the government had, and we added risk premium to the market. At the same time, we had the war between Russia-Ukraine increasing momentum on that, with vessels being hit, ports being hit, so a slowdown in grain movement from there.
2: Meanwhile, the cattle market showed some big swings this week, even big swings today.
3: The market was on its heels, technically in downtrends, pressing to the downside on, fund selling. And then we had the tweet out of the president here at the end of the week, which really kind of sent the momentum to the downside, talking about bringing in beef at much cheaper than what we have here in the U.S. on ground beef. And, the market really took it on the chin early. But when you get these news like that, they're out of the blue. It really is more important how you end up on the day.
2: U.S. Commodities President Don Rose. Dow Jones Industrial Average up 479 points, 53,238. Oil up 45 cents now. It's at $87.28 a barrel. Reporting Agriculture's Business, this is the Red River Farm Network.
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KJ Country on your Friday. Hey, good afternoon. Chuck Ahmed in for Chelsea, Cole Swindell, Josh Ross there, Luke Combs. And back to 2005, I think, with Toby Keith. It is good as I once was. Good afternoon. What a great looking weekend here. Looks dry anyway. We'll range around 80 today, either side of 80 around the area. Back down to the mid to upper 50s overnight tonight with a few clouds, but it looks like

0: Omar Speedway, the Daytona of Dirt.
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0: KJ Country 96.5, Ella Langley, Morgan Wallen, also Trisha Yearwood. That was her debut single back in 1991, went number one. She's in love with the boy, Malcolm Todd, with new country called Earrings in Blue Tacoma, Russell Dickerson. 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

0: KJ Country 96.5, Gretchen Wilson, Redneck Woman. It's going to be a big crowd at the Otter on September 12th. I would think maybe their biggest crowd ever. Chris Tungseth is coming with American Mojo. They've had some stars there in the past, but this is going to be a big show, and we're giving away a four-pack of VIP tickets to this parking lot party at the Otter Supper Club. Again, it's September 12th, Chris Tungseth and American Mojo, and you could win. 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It will be a good time with KJ Country 96.5.
1: For KBRFradio.com News, I'm News Director Derek Sidian. Progress continues steadily on the Highway 210 I-94 interchange reconstruction project as construction of the bridge nears completion. MnDOT engineer Jesse Miller says crews are pouring concrete for the bridge railings, and after that they'll pour the final overlay for the driving lanes. Crews working on Highway 210 and the three roundabouts are also hard at work pouring the concrete. Regarding the on and off ramps, Miller says crews have poured the eastbound off ramp and are going to start the westbound on ramp in the coming days. 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For KBRFradio.com News, I'm Derek Sidian. 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

of my own. One's 36, one's 23. It's hard to believe, but you're gonna miss this. You're gonna want this back. You're gonna wish these days

0: KJ Country, there's your Friday song. Luke Combs and Back in the Saddle. Corey Kent, Cole Wetzel, the other voice in that song, by the way, Rocky Mountain Low. Trace Adkins, Back in the Day, You're Going to Miss This. And Ride, Ride, Ride, George Burge, kicking off the hour. Already into the 3 o'clock hour on your Friday. Some of you dipping out early, good for you. Let's check this good-looking forecast here as we approach the evening. Maybe a few clouds, but overnight we'll dip to the mid to upper 50s, so nice cool night. A little north wind, maybe a little more comfortable air tomorrow with the sunshine, upper 70s to 80. Northerly breeze at about 10 to 15 at most. Scattered clouds, nice and cool, 55 Saturday night, and right around 80 in the sunshine for Sunday. Cole Swindell, and we're going back with Alabama coming up, KJ Country 96.5.
1: It all happens tonight at I-94 EMR Speedway, the Bob Gerke Memorial, presented by Aggressive Hydraulics, Hydraulic Cylinders, Second Generation Chimneys, and Bob Catamoris. Gates open at 5:30. Come early for your favorite trackside snacks and the best seats in the house. Then at 7, the green flag drops and the top drivers battle it out in a night of unforgettable racing. Feel the speed, hear the roar, be part of the excitement tonight at I-94 EMR Speedway, the Daytona All Dirt.
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0: KJ Country, Brantley Gilbert, Zach Top there. Song of the South goes back to the late 80s off the Southern Star album, Alabama. And Never Say Never, Cole Swindell. Our sports teams, Twins out west now. So if you listen to the Twins on News Talk 1250 KBRF, I'll have to stay up a little bit later. They're in San Diego to take on the Padres. About an 8:40 start, so an 8 o'clock pregame our time on KBRF. Also, Vikings football, second preseason game on our sister station, Real Rock Z103. You can catch the Vikings all season long right there, by the way, Real Rock Z103. A 12 noon kick tomorrow, the Vikings will host the Baltimore Ravens. And our league-leading Minnesota Lynx in action. I think they're in Washington tonight against the Mystics. So there you go. You're up to date, KJ Country.
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1: For KBRFradio.com News, I'm News Director Derek Sidian. Progress continues steadily on the Highway 210 I-94 Interchange Reconstruction Project as construction of the bridge nears completion. MnDOT engineer Jesse Miller says crews are pouring concrete for the bridge railings, and after that, they'll pour the final overlay for the driving lanes. Crews working on Highway 210 and the three roundabouts are also hard at work pouring the concrete. Regarding the on and off ramps, Miller says crews have poured the eastbound off ramp and are going to start the westbound on ramp in the coming days. 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

0: KJ Country 96.5, yeah, made a last-minute change at WeFest, and Stella Lefty appeared, and that, I think that worked out pretty good, right? That's her latest, Boston, Stella Lefty, KJ Country 96.5. Your weekend forecast looks pretty good, quiet tonight, a north breeze, and upper 50s to 60, right around there for the overnight low. Looks like a lot of sunshine for tomorrow, upper 70s to 80, northerly wind will bring some drier, cooler air in, so about 10 to 15 miles an hour tomorrow. Partly cloudy, mid-50s Saturday night, sunshine right around 84 Sunday. Morgan Wallen coming up next, KJ Country 96.5.
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0: KJ Country 96.5, the guitar work of Brad Paisley from 2009, American Saturday Night. Great weekend song. Hey, Chuck Amadon for Chelsea. Twins in action tonight on our sister station, News Talk 1250 KBRF. A late start. Twins are out west now for the week and into the next week as they will take on the San Diego Padres. Padres have been hot, so the Twins have got to keep it rolling. It's a late start, I'll tell you that. 8 o'clock pregame, 8:40 first pitch from San Diego tonight on News Talk 1250 KBRF. And then it is on to Oakland, I believe. So the Twins out west for six games. Tim McGraw coming up next right here, KJ Country.
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0: KJ Country, Lee Bryce, Memory I Don't Mess With from 2020. Also Lanco there, Jason Aldean and Tim McGraw. Enjoy your weekend. Looks like a lot of sun and a lot of upper 70s to 80 degree weather, so enjoy that. We'll keep it going. 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

0: KJ Country 96.5 on your Friday. Hey, Chuck Hammett in for Chelsea. Grab that off his Mind of a Country Boy album from a couple of years ago. Love You, Miss You, Mean It from Luke Bryan. Chris Young there, Bailey Zimmerman, and back to 2002 with Keith Urban, You'll Think of Me. Nice night for the Bob Gerke Memorial at the I-94 Speedway tonight. Should be quiet, light north breeze. Probably mid to upper 50s eventually overnight. Tomorrow with the sunshine, upper 70s to 80, northwest wind at 5 to 15, and then back to 55 or so on Saturday night, nice and cool, and sunshine around 80 on Sunday. Old Dominion, Dustin Lynch coming up on KJ Country.
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0: AJ Country from Toby's Unleashed album, Toby Keith and Willie, Beer for My Horses. Corey Kent, Cole Wetzel, the guest voice on that one, Rocky Mountain Low. Dustin Lynch, Old Dominion, rounding out that set. We'll keep it going on your Friday. George Strait, throwing it back, coming up next on KJ Country.
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2: Hi, this is Phil Jensen from PT's Guide Service with this week's Gone Fishing Report for the Otter Tail Lakes area. The days are getting noticeably shorter and the mornings are cooler, but the fishing is good and will only get better as we move into fall. Several presentations continue to put a good number of walleyes in the boat. Pitching jigging wraps is one of my favorite presentations to use, as the walleyes will absolutely hammer them. I mainly use a number 7 jigging wrap, and my go-to color is glow perch. There are times while I'll bump up to a number 9, and will also change colors. I use a 7'2" medium rod with a 2500 series reel spooled with 15 pound braid. I then have an 8 pound fluorocarbon leader tied to the braid. I approach the walleyes in two different ways. One is spot locking and pitching to an area or a pod of fish that I have located. The other is to use my forward-facing sonar on my trolling motor and cruise an area searching for fish and casting to a particular fish or a group of fish. The jigging wrap is fished aggressively with quick, hard rips and allowing the lure to drop on slack line. The slack line is important to allow the lure to do its thing. When I am directly above a fish, I will make short little rips and twitch the rod, causing a vibrating action lure. Be cautious when handling hooked fish, as the jigging wrap has 3 incredibly hooks. If you have never tried this presentation in the summer, you need to, as it is effective and a blast. Pitching a jig and crawler combination continues to be effective and can be used from the shallow sand flats out to 30 plus feet of water by changing your jig weight. I like to use a VMC tungsten jig from 1/8 ounce for shallow water and up to a 5/16 deeper water. And of course, the bottom bouncer and a Trocar revolve hook or slow death continues to be a very effective presentation and will be throughout the fall. For those anglers who like crankbaits, this is your time to troll the Evers. Once the sun sets, please turn on your navigation light so you can be seen by other boats. Many times I come upon a boat or two after dark that do not have any lights on. As always, the panfish and crappie action is strong and a great way to get new anglers involved, as there is typically plenty of action. Our lakes are very low, so please be cautious and aware of the shallow rocks as they eat props and skegs in a hurry. If you're wanting to get out in an area lake but don't have a boat and all the gear, check out our website at ptsguideservice.com. and schedule a trip. And hey, until next time, this is Phil Jensen from PT's Guide Service, and we'll see you on the water.
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0: 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Lies. Morgan Wallen. Luke Combs there, Kane Brown, and actually came off his box set in 1995. One of his many hits, George Strait. And Check Yes or No. Ella Langley's going to kick off 30 minutes of today's Best Country nonstop on KJ Country 96.5.
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2: 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Then at 7, the green flag drops and the top drivers battle it out in a night of unforgettable racing. 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
1: Here's your forecast on KJ Country 96.5 for tonight, seeing mostly clear skies. 58 for our low, 78 for Saturday's high, 80 Sunday, 81 on Monday. That's a look at your forecast on KJ Country 96.5.
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Mr. C, knowing that he couldn't have the toy till his nuggets were gone. 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I hit my brakes and mumbled under my breath. 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
1: Here's your forecast on KJ Country 96.5 for tonight, seeing mostly clear skies. 58 for our low, 78 for Saturday's high, 80 Sunday, 81 on Monday. That's a look at your forecast on KJ Country 96.5.
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